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4: 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Those were the days.
5: We move on to the 1970s and start out in 74 with Tin Man from the group America. Dewey Bunnell, who was the writer of the song, he didn't really want the band to record Tin Man.
6: Oh, yeah?
5: He had been inspired by The Wizard of Oz to write it, and he probably thought, it's just an okay song. But they insisted. They were like, yeah, we really want to record this. And a good thing they did. It ended up being a top five hit for them on the Easy Listening chart back in 1974.

0: And Tears and the Spinning Wheel. We've got Neil Young on the way, of course, a Canadian artist that had several number one hits in Canada. This was the first time he hit number one and would be the only time in the U.S. atop the charts as a solo artist. Crosby, Stills, Nash & Young.
1: Of course, yeah,
0: they would have visited there, but as a solo artist, his only one comes from Heart of Gold.

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3: Here's a look at your weatherology forecast. Partly cloudy tonight with a chance for storms. Lows level off around 73. Easterly winds 5 to 10 miles per hour. Sunshine mixed with clouds at times again tomorrow. Slight chance for storms. Daytime highs approaching 89. Partly cloudy skies tomorrow night. Chance of thunderstorms. Lows dip down to about 73. From the Weatherology Weather Center, I'm meteorologist Paul Trombley. Now back to the vinyl years on KCLY. Currently 88.
4: The James Gang on the way next with Funk number 49. Joe Walsh was in on writing this one.
5: Heck yeah.
4: Along with Jim Fox and Dale Peters. And the song was featured as the first single off of their second studio album, appropriately named James Gang Rides Again. This one was a number 59 hit for them on the Billboard Hot 100.

0: My Eyes Adored You. That's Frankie Valli here on a Tuesday night in the final years. Earth, Wind, and Fire. Earth, Wind, and Fire is on. I got confused because earlier we had, who did we have on earlier? There was a three-name band. Is that the top of this hour?
1: Blood, Sweat, and Tears. Yeah, of course, yeah.
0: This Earth, Wind, and Fire. I confuse easily. Let's Groove came out in 1979.

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0: Here's a look at your weatherology forecast. Lows level off around 73 tonight under partly cloudy skies with a chance of thunderstorms. East winds 5 to 10 miles per hour. Sunshine mixed with clouds at times again tomorrow. Slight chance of thunderstorms. Daytime highs approaching 89. Chance of thunderstorms tomorrow night 73. From the Weatherology Weather Center, I'm meteorologist Paul Frombly. Now back to the vinyl years on KCLY. Currently, it's 88 degrees.
1: Olivia Newton-John on the way next from her her country crossover era that she kind of went through there for a while. 1974, she released If You Love Me, Let Me Know. 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
7: What's happening in the hot stuff?

Into the 1980s, we stroll with the song that was first written and recorded by Hall & Oates, Every Time You Go Away. Paul Young had a bigger hit with it later on in 1985. Hall & Oates released it in 1980. In fact, on tomorrow's date, 1980, they released Every Time You Go Away. It didn't do much, but it went number one in the U.S. for Paul Young, 1985.

0: Motley Crue there with Home Sweet Home. The ending of the song kind of just goes on.
1: It lasts and lingers. On. He just likes to hear himself hum.
0: I think so. Yeah.
1: Okay.
0: He'll get done eventually.
1: There's strings. One more note.
0: And we move on to Corey Hart, who wears his sunglasses at night, of course. He released this one January of 1984. The album was called First Offense, and this one went to number 7 on the Billboard Hot 100.

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2: KCLY weather. Here's a look at your weatherology forecast. Lows level off around 73 tonight under partly cloudy skies with a chance of thunderstorms. East winds 5 to 10 miles per hour. Sunshine mixed with clouds at times again tomorrow. Slight chance of thunderstorms. Daytime highs approaching 89. Chance of thunderstorms tomorrow night, 73. From the Weatherology Weather Center, I'm meteorologist Paul Frombly. 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Right now, 84.
3: Rick Astley hit the scene in the late 1980s, 1987, and his voice took everybody by storm, and then they saw what he looked like, and it didn't match the voice at all.
4: Really?
3: Oh, yeah.
4: Nobody thought he matched?
3: No.
4: Yeah.
3: Here's this real kind of...
4: I got to look him up, because I guess I don't remember
3: this. White lad that had this booming R&B voice, and it just really caught people off guard.
4: I do see what... Yeah, now I remember.
3: And then the Rick Roll.
4: The Rick Roll. That's what I was thinking of, was the Rick Roll thing.
3: He'd open up an email and boom, there would be Rick Astley singing as loud as he could at you. This from 1987. A big hit, though, for Rick Astley.

0: I had that one on 45.
1: Did you?
0: Yeah. Joe Cocker, Jennifer Warren's Up Where We Belong. Probably bought that out at TG&Y.
1: There you go.
0: Always had that whole display of 45 records.
1: You probably got that without
0: records.
1: Even knowing much about the movie.
0: Oh, yeah, absolutely.
1: Because you would have been very young for the movie.
0: I would, yeah. No, I just liked the song, yeah. And Mom would say, okay, you can buy a new 45, and I would pick one out. I usually had one in mind.
1: Yeah.
0: And I'd be really disappointed if I got out there and they hadn't updated them, you know. Yeah, or it was sold out. Yeah, that happens sometimes, too. So, gosh, but I'm sure I still have it at home. We have Big City Nights on the way next. This one's from the German band, The Scorpions. Came out in 1984.

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5: We have a birthday celebration tonight on the Backstage Hour. Simon Kirk celebrates his 77th birthday today. An English musician, co-founder, drummer, and only continuous member of Bad Company. So we're going to play some Bad Company.
12: Yeah, Bad Company's on the way. They started out, he and Paul Rogers and Paul Kossoff. Simon Kirk, the drummer, and Kossoff were buddies since in childhood.
5: Okay.
12: Then they met up with Paul Rogers. They formed Free, which we're going to start out with. And, of course, All Right Now is a huge song for the group Free.
5: Mm-hmm.
12: And then Paul Rogers and Simon Kirk left and formed Bad Company. And that's a story in itself. We'll talk more about that as it moves along tonight. Backstage, Simon Kirk, 77 today. Here is Free and All Right Now.

0: 3 in a row from Free, here as we celebrate Simon Kirk's 77th birthday, the drummer for Free, and then eventually the founding member, along with Paul Rodgers of Bad Company. They got Mick Ralphs, who had been with Mott the Hoople, and then Boz Burrell from King Crimson, recruited them to form Bad Company. I saw a documentary, this has been a while back, so I don't have the story complete, but they talked about the record company had zero interest in having a band named Bad Company.
1: Really?
0: And that's what Paul Rodgers said. He goes, that's just a badass name. Why would they not want that?
1: Why wouldn't they want it?
0: And, but they fought it and fought it. They would not budge. And finally, the record company caved in, and Bad Company became Bad Company. And the title cut from that initial album was also called Bad Company.

0: I'm Craig Musser, a Republican running for Kansas 1st Congressional District. Your life is hectic. You work hard. You have never-ending bills. 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I'm Craig Musser. 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

0: Here's a look at your weatherology forecast. Chance of thunderstorms tonight, otherwise partly cloudy. Lows level off around 73. Easterly winds 5 to 10 miles per hour. Slight chance for storms tomorrow. Daytime highs approaching 89. Cloudy skies with a few peaks of sun. Chance for storms tomorrow night. Lows around 73. Partly cloudy. From the Weatherology Weather Center, I'm meteorologist Paul Trombley. Now back to the vinyl years on KCLY. Currently, it's 82 degrees.
1: Simon Kirk celebrating 77 today. So we've been playing his first band, Free, played some of those.
2: Right.
1: And Bad Company, of course, that he was a part of. And really the only continuous member that was a part of Bad Company all through the years.
2: They disbanded in 1982, and he did some side projects. But he, when they reformed, he was still the guy that was kind of the driving force behind it. Paul Rogers didn't come back. I think it was 86 when they reformed.
1: Yeah, that's what it says here.
2: And Paul Rogers didn't come back initially, but eventually he also came back and was out front for Bad
1: Company. So do they perform at all anymore?
2: Their health has been... Simon Kirk, I think, is doing really well at the Rock and Roll Hall of Fame. Paul Rogers finally had to back out and say, I just
1: can't do it.
2: The travel was going to be a problem for him. So they're not performing. I think, I don't know if it's my favorite, but it would arguably be my favorite Bad Company song, The Story of the Shooting Star.

0: Bad Company, Simon Kirk, the drummer, founding member of Bad Co. and of Free also that we had on earlier. He and Paul Rogers have been together through all of that work to get those bands up and running. That was Ready for Love. Moving On is coming up. They started with Bad Company in 1974. The next 3 years, Straight Shooter, Room with the Pack, Burning Sky. Then in 79, Desolation Angels, Rough Diamonds, the last one before Paul Rogers and the band
1: disbanded.
0: Disbanded. Yeah. And then they returned in 1986 with Fame and Fortune. They had albums all the way up to 1996. And Bad Company, still just a sound that is so cool, I think, in rock and roll. Here's Moving On from Bad Company.

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2: weather. Here's a look at your weatherology forecast. Chance of thunderstorms tonight, otherwise partly cloudy. Lows level off around 73. Easterly winds 5 to 10 miles per hour. Slight chance for storms tomorrow. Daytime highs approaching 89. Cloudy skies with a few peaks of sun. Chance for storms tomorrow night. Lows around 73. Partly cloudy. From the Weatherology Weather Center, I'm meteorologist Paul Trombley. Now back to the vinyl years on KCLY. Currently, it's 81 degrees.
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3: It came out in 79,
4: 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Happy birthday, Simon Kirk.

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1: It is 10 o'clock here on KCLY. Glad to have you with me on the night shift. I'm Angie Komar. I'll be here till 6 o'clock tomorrow morning. Got the Little River Band lined up and Brooke Benton. Right now, Brian Adams will start us off with Summer of 69.

That is Natalie Grant with Plus One, Whenever You Need Somebody. And the Little River Band before that with Lady. All right. It is 10:14. Let's take a break here and check the forecast. I'll be right back with more music after this.

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Here's a look at your weatherology forecast. Lows dip down to about 73 tonight under partly cloudy skies with a chance for storms, easterly winds 5 to 10 miles per hour. Slight chance of thunderstorms tomorrow. Highs around 89, mainly cloudy skies expected. Partly cloudy skies tomorrow night, chance of thunderstorms. Lows around 73. From the Weatherology Weather Center, I'm meteorologist Paul Trombley on 100.9 KCLY. Currently, it's 81 degrees.

0: news this hour from Town Hall. I'm Jason Walker. Physically, he was a small man, but he walked like a giant. The nation hearing tributes Tuesday to the life of South Carolina Senator Lindsey Graham at memorials at both the U.S. Capitol and the National Cathedral of Washington. Vice President J.D. Vance.
1: He was the kind of guy who would walk into the Senate. And when he walked into the Senate, this was a guy who couldn't have stood more than 5'6" or 5'7", but he'd swashbuckle in with his jacket open like he was 6'5". He had an attitude to him, and it's one of the reasons why Lindsey Graham was Lindsey Graham.
0: President Trump was also on hand. Other mourners included Ukrainian leader Volodymyr Zelensky and Israeli Prime Minister Benjamin Netanyahu. Graham, who was 71, will be buried Wednesday in his native South Carolina. Israeli Prime Minister Benjamin Netanyahu had an excellent meeting, in his words, with the president at the White House. Meeting lasted nearly 90 minutes. And President Trump and Volodymyr Zelensky also holding talks where they discussed primarily Ukraine producing its own weapons in the war with Russia. In the meantime, Russia has targeted a key Ukrainian city.
2: Six people, including three children, were injured as a result of a Russian strike on Sumy, regional authorities say. The State Emergency Service of Ukraine adds Russia hit residential areas on the outskirts of the city with guided bombs and drones. Private houses and agricultural enterprises were damaged and destroyed in the strike. Ukraine's Air Force reports Russia fired 131 long-range strike drones at Ukraine overnight, 107 intercepted and jammed, while 16 more inflicted damages at nine locations. I'm Charles DeLevesma.
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3: In the War of 1812, our nation fought and won America's religious freedom. Today, that constitutional right is being assaulted once more from within.
4: Religious liberty and rights in general were under attack. We all of a sudden became the enemy.
3: In the important new documentary by Dawn's Early Light, anti-Christian bias is exposed at the highest levels of government.
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6: I'm sorry, our rights have been suspended? Hard to believe that the instruments of government would ever be used to punish faith.
3: Follow the sweeping investigation of President Trump's task force to eradicate anti-Christian bias. The governmental hostility and prejudice is uncovered, and Trump's fight to restore our constitutional liberties and religious freedom.
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13: 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So glad you're with me on the night shift this evening. I'm Angie Comar here with you on KCLY till 6 o'clock tomorrow morning. Got more music headed your way by John Mellencamp, The Wallflowers. And this next one, I don't even have to introduce. You already know it.

0: That is Janet Dean, Sidewalk Surfing. And we also heard from John Mellencamp before that with a Cherry Bomb. It is 10:45 and it's time for a break. We're going to check that forecast while we're at it. Got more music coming up to help us wind down this 10 o'clock hour. Derek and the Dominoes and Curtis Lee. 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

Here's a look at your weatherology forecast. Chance of thunderstorms overnight. Otherwise, mainly cloudy skies expected. Lows dip down to about 73. East winds, 5 to 10 miles per hour. Cloudy skies with a few peaks of sun again. Wednesday, slight chance of thunderstorms. Daytime highs approaching 89. Chance of thunderstorms Wednesday night. Lows around 73. From the Weatherology Weather Center, I'm meteorologist Paul Frombly on 100.9 KCLY. Right now, 79.

Loggins and Messina starting us off this 11 o'clock hour with my music. Thank you so much for joining me on the night shift. I'm Yaji Komar, taking you up to 6 o'clock tomorrow morning with the Stylistics and this one by Def Leppard, Two Steps Behind.

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3: Here's a look at your weatherology forecast. Chance of thunderstorms overnight. Otherwise, mainly cloudy skies expected. Lows dip down to about 73. East winds, 5 to 10 miles per hour. Cloudy skies with a few peaks of sun again. Wednesday, slight chance of thunderstorms. Daytime highs approaching 89. Chance of thunderstorms. Wednesday night, lows around 73. From the Weatherology Weather Center, I'm meteorologist Paul Frombly on 100.9 KCLY. Right now, 81.

0: news this hour from Town Hall. I'm Jason Walker. Funeral services Tuesday at Washington's National Cathedral for South Carolina Senator Lindsey Graham.
1: The son of South Carolina became one of the most important men in the most important country on earth. In a city where politicians often become jaded and cynical, Lindsey Graham never lost the old-fashioned American idealism that brought him to the highest levels of government and life. He took his duty seriously without taking himself too seriously. He was unwavering in his principles, but always willing to listen. He always wanted to listen. And one thing about Lindsey that we all know, he never quit.
0: And the president also says that Senator Graham was one of a kind. Graham will be buried Wednesday in South Carolina. That shooting investigation at a Seattle food festival continues.
2: Police in Seattle are releasing details of the weapon they say was used by a teenager accused of killing three people at a local food festival. Police Chief Sean Barnes says the 15-year-old had a ghost gun.
3: With an extended magazine that had a 33-round capacity. And when it was recovered, there were 19 rounds in the magazine.
2: Ghost guns are untraceable. They do not have serial numbers and are often bought without a background check. Two other weapons were recovered. There were at least three suspects involved in the shootout at the crowded Bite of Seattle near the Space Needle. One of them was among those killed. Audio from ComoNews.com. I'm Ed Donahue.
0: The Twister that touched down in northeast Wisconsin Monday remained on the ground more than 20 minutes as it cut a roughly 12-mile path of destruction through the area. Twister was nearly a mile across at its widest, flipping cars and destroying homes in several communities. No reports of any fatalities. More on these stories, townhall.com.
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Anne Murray, one of my favorite female artists of all time, helped me make it through the night. 11:27 here on KCLY. Thanks for keeping me company on the night shift. I'm Angie Komar. I'm going to be here till 6 o'clock tomorrow morning. Katrina and the Waves right now with Walking on Sunshine.

0: And Stills, Katrina and Waze before that, Walking on Sunshine. 11:37, and we're going to check if more sunshine is in the forecast. Stick around for Elvis Presley and Steely Dan. They're coming up right after this break on KCLY.
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6: Here's a look at your weatherology forecast. Chance of thunderstorms overnight. Otherwise, mainly cloudy skies expected. Lows dip down to about 73. East winds, 5 to 10 miles per hour. Cloudy skies with a few peaks of sun again. Wednesday, slight chance of thunderstorms. Daytime highs approaching 89. Chance of thunderstorms Wednesday night. Lows around 73. From the Weatherology Weather Center, I'm meteorologist Paul Frombly on 100.9 KCLY. Currently 79.

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4: Here's a look at your weatherology forecast. Chance of thunderstorms overnight. Otherwise, mainly cloudy skies expected. Lows dip down to about 73. East winds, 5 to 10 miles per hour. Cloudy skies with a few peaks of sun again. Wednesday, slight chance of thunderstorms. Daytime highs approaching 89. Chance of thunderstorms Wednesday night. Lows around 73. From the Weatherology Weather Center, I'm meteorologist Paul Frombly on 100.9 KCLY. Currently 79.

0: news this hour from Town Hall. I'm Jason Walker. A new report says members of the First Family have been targeted by Iran.
1: First Lady Melania and son Barron Trump reportedly targeted by Iran in a disturbing new video encouraging their assassination. The New York Post publishing the details and frame grabs. It shows a picture of Melania in the presidential motorcade with the window down and pictures of high-end department stores like Saks Fifth Avenue in New York City, where she is known to shop. There is a red target over the store sign. Toward the end of the extremely disturbing video, Barron Trump is also threatened with the words, "This is just the beginning. Barron Trump, wait for us."
0: Tornado in northeastern Wisconsin earlier Monday caused widespread damage and power outages in Winnebago County. Hit hard the cities of Menasha and Appleton, but no fatalities have been reported.
2: This curfew is in place so that the emergency responders and the public works crews can complete their work safely, effectively, and without hindrance from people who would be in the area. There's a lot of dangers out there yet, downed trees intertwined with power lines, and the conditions are just not safe for citizens to be in the streets after dark.
0: That is Menasha Police Chief Matt Albrecht. An earthquake with a 7.1 magnitude hitting Japan's southern island early Tuesday morning, leaving dozens of people missing. Still, Japanese officials say there's no report, as yet, of any fatalities. In France, authorities there have ordered 4,000 more evacuations from Atlantic Coast tourist sites because of those ongoing wildfires. Orders issued Tuesday are widening what may be the largest peacetime evacuation ever in France. More on these stories, townhall.com.
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3: Here's a look at your weatherology forecast. Chance of thunderstorms overnight. Otherwise, mainly cloudy skies expected. Lows dip down to about 73. East winds, 5 to 10 miles per hour. Cloudy skies with a few peaks of sun again. Wednesday, slight chance of thunderstorms. Daytime highs approaching 89. Chance of thunderstorms Wednesday night. Lows around 73. From the Weatherology Weather Center, I'm meteorologist Paul Frombly on 100.9 KCLY. 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

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Sounds like home. 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

That is the Cars with Drive. Welcome to the 1 o'clock hour. Good to have you with me on the night shift. I'm Angie Komar. I'll be here till 6 o'clock this morning. Coming your way, I have Kane Brown and Dionne Warwick. Hall & Oates also lined up this evening, and Platters right now with Only You.

chance of thunderstorms overnight. Otherwise, mainly cloudy skies expected. Lows dip down to about 73. East winds, 5 to 10 miles per hour. Cloudy skies with a few peaks of sun again. Wednesday, slight chance of thunderstorms. Daytime highs approaching 89. Chance of thunderstorms. Wednesday night, lows around 73. From the Weatherology Weather Center, I'm meteorologist Paul Frombly on 100.9 KCLY. Currently 79.

Dancing in the Street, that is Van Halen. That's a great song there by that group. It is 1:29 and the hits continue as we wind down this 1 o'clock hour. Coming your way, the Grassroots and Howard Jones. Here's Chuck Berry with Rock and Roll Music.

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1: Here's a look at your weatherology forecast. Chance of thunderstorms overnight. Otherwise, mainly cloudy skies expected. Lows dip down to about 73. East winds, 5 to 10 miles per hour. Cloudy skies with a few peaks of sun again. Wednesday, slight chance of thunderstorms. Daytime highs approaching 89. Chance of thunderstorms Wednesday night. Lows around 73. From the Weatherology Weather Center, I'm meteorologist Paul Frombly on 100.9 KCLY. 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

Jerry Stafford with Suspicion. Bad Company before that with Rock Steady. We also heard from Third Day at the top of the 2 o'clock hour. It is 2:10 and got plenty of hits to take you all the way up to 6 a.m. Stay up with me to enjoy them. Donnie Iris coming your way and Sonny James. Right now, John Lennon on the night shift.

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Here's a look at your weatherology forecast. Lows around 73 overnight under mainly cloudy skies with a slight chance of thunderstorms. Winds out of the east around 5 miles per hour. Highs level off around 89 Wednesday, slight chance of thunderstorms. Slight chance for storms Wednesday night, lows around

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1: News this hour from Town Hall. I'm Jason Walker. Well, a number of dignitaries Tuesday paying tribute to South Carolina Senator Lindsey Graham in Washington. One of them, Vice President J.D. Vance.
2: He was the kind of guy who would walk into the Senate. And when he walked into the Senate, this was a guy who couldn't have stood more than 5'6" or 5'7", but he'd swashbuckle in with his jacket open like he was 6'5". He had an attitude to him, and it's one of the reasons why Lindsey Graham was Lindsey Graham.
1: Mourners also included President Trump, Ukrainian President Volodymyr Zelensky, and Israeli Prime Minister Benjamin Netanyahu. Lindsey Graham was 71. He will be buried Wednesday in his native South Carolina. Israeli Prime Minister Benjamin Netanyahu, meanwhile, says his meeting later with President Trump was excellent. The White House calls it very positive. And the president also meeting later with Ukrainian leader Zelensky. Those two met and talked primarily, of course, about the ongoing war with Russia. At the recent NATO summit in Turkey, the president said the U.S. would allow Ukraine to make Patriot defense missiles. Meanwhile, the war goes on.
3: Six people, including three children, were injured as a result of a Russian strike on Sumy, regional authorities say. The State Emergency Service of Ukraine adds Russia hit residential areas on the outskirts of the city with guided bombs and drones. Private houses and agricultural enterprises were damaged and destroyed in the strike. Ukraine's Air Force reports Russia fired 131 long-range strike drones at Ukraine overnight, 107 intercepted and jammed, while 16 more inflicted damages at nine locations. I'm Charles DeLevesma.
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1: Here's a look at your weatherology forecast.
2: Mainly cloudy overnight
1: with a slight chance for storms.
2: Lows level off around 73. East winds around 5 miles per hour.
1: Slight chance of thunderstorms Wednesday.
2: Daytime highs approaching 90. Mainly cloudy. Partly cloudy Wednesday night.
1: Slight chance for storms.
2: Lows level off around 73.
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2: Currently, it's 79 degrees.

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0: Here's a look at your weatherology forecast.
1: Mainly cloudy overnight
0: with a slight chance for storms.
1: Lows level off around 73. East winds around 5 miles per hour.
0: Slight chance of thunderstorms
1: Wednesday.
0: Daytime highs approaching 90.
1: Mainly cloudy.
0: Partly cloudy
1: Wednesday night.
0: Slight chance for storms.
1: Lows level off around 73.
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0: News this hour from Town Hall. I'm Jason Walker. America paying tribute to South Carolina Senator Lindsey Graham Tuesday at Washington's National Cathedral. President Trump says he's lost a great friend.
1: The son of South Carolina became one of the most important men in the most important country on earth. In a city where politicians often become jaded and cynical, Lindsey Graham never lost the old-fashioned American idealism that brought him to the highest levels of government and life. He took his duty seriously without taking himself too seriously. He was unwavering in his principles, but always willing to listen. He always wanted to listen. And one thing about Lindsey that we all know, he never quit.
0: Graham will be buried Wednesday in South Carolina. Shooting investigation at that Seattle Food Festival last weekend continues. Here's correspondent Ed Donahue.
2: Police in Seattle are releasing details of the weapon they say was used by a teenager accused of killing three people at a local food festival. Police Chief Sean Barnes says the 15-year-old had a ghost gun.
3: With an extended magazine that had a 33-round capacity. And when it was recovered, there were 19 rounds in the magazine.
2: Ghost guns are untraceable. They do not have serial numbers and are often bought without a background check. Two other weapons were recovered. There were at least three suspects involved in the shootout at the crowded Bite of Seattle near the Space Needle. One of them was among those killed. Audio from ComoNews.com. I'm Ed Donahue.
0: We are learning more now about the twister that hit northeast Wisconsin Monday. Officials say it was on the ground more than 20 minutes, cutting a 12-mile path of destruction. Officials do point out while there were some injuries, no reports of any fatalities. More on these stories, townhall.com.
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0: I'm Craig Messer, a Republican running for Kansas 1st Congressional District. 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I'm Craig Messer. 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

Here's a look at your weatherology forecast. Mainly cloudy overnight with a slight chance for storms. Lows level off around 73, east winds around 5 miles per hour. Slight chance of thunderstorms Wednesday. Daytime highs approaching 90, mainly cloudy. Partly cloudy Wednesday night. Slight chance for storms. Lows level off around 73. From the Weatherology Weather Center, I'm meteorologist Paul Trombley on 100.9 KCLY. Right now, 78.

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0: Here's a look at your weatherology forecast.
1: Mainly cloudy overnight
0: with a slight chance for storms.
1: Lows level off around 73, east winds around 5 miles per hour.
0: Slight chance of thunderstorms
1: Wednesday.
0: Daytime highs approaching 90,
1: mainly cloudy.
0: Partly cloudy
1: Wednesday night.
0: Slight chance for storms.
1: Lows level off around 73.
0: From the Weatherology Weather Center, I'm meteorologist Paul Trombley on 100.9 KCLY. Currently, it's 79 degrees.

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1: 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I'm Jason Walker. America paying tribute to South Carolina Senator Lindsey Graham Tuesday at Washington's National Cathedral. President Trump says he's lost a great friend.
2: The son of South Carolina became one of the most important men in the most important country on earth. In a city where politicians often become jaded and cynical, Lindsey Graham never lost the old-fashioned American idealism that brought him to the highest levels of government and life. He took his duty seriously without taking himself too seriously. He was unwavering in his principles, but always willing to listen. He always wanted to listen. And one thing about Lindsey that we all know, he never quit.
1: Graham will be buried Wednesday in South Carolina. Shooting investigation at that Seattle Food Festival last weekend continues. Here's correspondent Ed Donahue.
3: Police in Seattle are releasing details of the weapon they say was used by a teenager accused of killing three people at a local food festival. Police Chief Sean Barnes says the 15-year-old had a ghost gun.
4: With an extended magazine that had a 33-round capacity, and when it was recovered, there were 19 rounds in the magazine.
3: Ghost guns are untraceable. They do not have serial numbers and are often bought without a background check. Two other weapons were recovered. There were at least three suspects involved in the shootout at the crowded Bite of Seattle near the Space Needle. One of them was among those killed. Audio from ComoNews.com. I'm Ed Donahue.
1: We are learning more now about the twister that hit northeast Wisconsin Monday. Officials say

0: was on the ground more than 20 minutes, cutting a 12-mile path of destruction. Officials do point out while there were some injuries, no reports of any fatalities. More on these stories, townhall.com.
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5: KCLY. All right, I'm back with you on the night shift. It is 4:26. We're rolling right through this hour, and I hope you're enjoying the songs from yesteryear to this year. Got Carole King lined up and Kiss. Also, Nielsen. Right now, we're going to hear from the Boss.

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1: Here's a look at your weatherology forecast. Mainly cloudy overnight with a slight chance for storms. Lows level off around 73, east winds around 5 miles per hour. Slight chance of thunderstorms Wednesday. Daytime highs approaching 90, mainly cloudy. Partly cloudy Wednesday night, slight chance for storms. Lows level off around 73. From the Weatherology Weather Center, I'm meteorologist Paul Frombly on 100.9 KCLY. Currently, it's 79 degrees.

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From 1983, that is The Motels with Suddenly Last Summer. It is 5 o'clock. Thanks for joining me on The Night Shift. I'm Angie Komar, here with you till 6 o'clock. More music continues, and right now I have Eric Church with Heart on Fire.

0: I don't know if I'd follow the advice of Jimmy Soul. This is If You Want to Be Happy from 1963. Look up the lyrics, or maybe you already know the song. Anyway, Supertramp before that with Goodbye Stranger. Well, it's not goodbye yet. Just hang on for a second. We've got a weather. We've got a break and a weather forecast, and more music continues when I come back. Def Leppard and Lone Star. Stay tuned to KCLY.
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Here's a look at your weatherology forecast. Slight chance of thunderstorms today. Otherwise, cloudy skies with a few peaks of sun. Daytime highs approaching 90. Winds out of the east, 5 to 10 miles per hour. Slight chance of thunderstorms tonight. Lows dip down to about 73. Partly cloudy. Cloudy skies with a few peaks of sun tomorrow. Slight chance for storms. High of 91. From the Weatherology Weather Center, I'm meteorologist Paul Trombley on 100.9 KCLY. Right now, it's 79 degrees.

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1: Breaking news this hour from Town Hall. I'm Rich Thomason. Positive and productive, that's how the U.S. and Israel describe President Trump's White House meeting with Israeli Prime Minister Benjamin Netanyahu. Meanwhile, seems as if things are heating up again in the Mideast.
2: President Trump announced at the weekend that he was calling off a nearly two-week American bombing campaign that had seen nightly strikes by the U.S. on Iran in order to...

0: make way for negotiations. But a statement from U.S. Central Command said that since Sunday, what it called terrorists aligned to Iran had mounted more than 24 drone attacks against U.S. and Saudi targets from bases in eastern Iraq. U.S. and Saudi fighter jets struck multiple targets near the Iran-Iraq border and elsewhere in Iraq as part of what it called a strong response.
1: The BBC's David Willis. Jordan's military says its air defense has intercepted 5 Iranian missiles early today. Dr. Anthony Fauci due to testify today before a Senate panel. His appearance comes on the heels of shocking revelations culled from his diary about COVID-19, its origins, and his role during the pandemic's darkest days.
2: The content of the entries reveal Fauci was absolutely obsessed with his newfound fame while the coronavirus spread and Americans were locked down, many sick and some dying. Fauci writes, "The situation with my national and international fame is explosive and really unimaginable," adding that he may be the most famous and talked about person in the country.
1: Correspondent Laura Winters. It was party line vote, the Senate confirming Jay Clayton as a new National Intelligence Director. Japan's earthquake death toll has risen. It's now up to at least 18. Watching Wall Street, the Dow futures down 28 points. NASDAQ futures 122 points higher. The S&P futures are up 24. More on these stories, townhall.com.
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6: Great to have you with me on the night shift. More music continues on KCLY. I've got Coldplay on the way right now. Blue Oyster Cult. Don't

That is Tommy James and the Shondells with Sweet Cherry Wine. Coldplay before that with Magic. The time is 5:43. That's going to do it for me, kids. My time with you has come to an end. Thanks so much for keeping me company overnight. I'll be back tonight at 10. I hope you'll join me on KCLY. I've got a few more songs taking you up to 6 o'clock, and I'm going to leave you with this parting thought. Well, more like a tip, a work tip. Stand up, stretch, take a walk, go to the airport, get on a plane, never, never return. 100.

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And that is a midweek Wednesday morning. Good morning, Rocky Downing with you, and here's that forecast for today. Some rain around the area this morning, and looks like it'll be kind of isolated in some areas. It is staying up north, really, through Smith and Jewell County has the heaviest rains, but there is some moderate to heavy rains in parts of Republic, Washington, Cloud, Clay, and across to Marshall and Riley counties as well this morning. It's going to be high this afternoon, near 90, once again, partly sunshine by the afternoon. It'll be a light southeast wind at 5 to 10. 40% chance early tomorrow morning, and then a 30% chance tomorrow afternoon. 50-50 shot tomorrow night, and highs tomorrow will be reaching 91. Friday, sunshine and a high of 87. Right now, the temperature, 75 degrees here on a midweek Wednesday morning, 100.9.

just slipped sliding away here on a Wednesday morning with Paul Simon. Dierks Bentley's Gold before that. Alabama, Take Me Down is on the way. This is John Mayer. Say what you gotta say, 100.9.

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7: Continue to see some rain moving across parts of the KCLY community anyway, kind of hanging around the Nebraska border into Kansas, but Republic, Washington, parts of Cloud and Northern Clay County certainly getting some rain this morning and kind of stretching across to the east as well. Chances of rain today are hanging around at least until midday, and then we'll see partly sunny skies, a high near 90 degrees. Right now the temperature 75 here on a midweek Wednesday morning. Tom Petty and the Heartbreakers leading us toward a look back at this date in history. We'll look at that just after 6:30 this morning at 100.9.

0: It's tonight. That's Jude Cole. As we get set to look back at this date in history, being brought to you today by Blue Valley Technology.
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a July 29th, midweek Wednesday morning. We start in 1958. It's when Abilene's own U.S. President Eisenhower signs into law the National Aeronautics and Space Act of 1958, establishing NASA. 1965, the Beatles' second film, Help, had its royal premiere in London's Pavilion Theater. 1981, Britain's Prince Charles married Lady Diana Spencer at St. Paul's Cathedral in London. Many of you were up a bit watching that wedding take place. Also in 2000, Brad Pitt married Jennifer Aniston in Malibu, California. They separated after 4.5 years of marriage. And by the way, 1983 on this date, Friday Night Videos, a late-night music program I remember well, premiered on NBC television. In 2003, Boston Red Sox batter Bill Miller became the first player in Major League history to hit grand slams from both sides of the plate in a single game in a 14-7 win at Texas. And it was 3 years ago that Olympic champion Katie Ledecky broke Michael Phelps' record for most individual world swimming titles. Birthdays include Ken Burns, the great documentary maker, is 73. Will Wheaton, who was the kid in Stand By Me, then went on to star in Star Trek Next Generation, 54 now. Stephen Dorff is 53. Josh Radnor, How I Met Your Mother, 52. Ashley McBride turns 43. And Dak Prescott, Dallas Cowboy quarterback, is 35. And your music note, also a birthday, Martina McBride from Kansas turns 60 on July 29th.

0: Willie Nelson, Merle Haggard together, and Poncho and Lefty here on a midweek Wednesday morning. It means we're going to spin the wheel for you. 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
5: Now time for the market recap for this Tuesday, July 28th. September corn up 6 3/4 at 458.5. December up 6.5 at 480.5. And March up 6 1/4 at 495 3/4. September Kansas City wheat down 2 3/4 at 726 1/4. December down 3.5 at 742. And March down 4 at 753 3/4. September Chicago wheat up 2 1/4 at 662.5. December up 2 1/4 at 679 3/4. And March up 1 3/4 at 695 1/4. August soybeans up 3.5 at 1212. September up 5 at 1204 3/4. And November up 6 1/4 at 1220. August soybean meal down 50 cents at 320.30. September up 1 at 321.30. And October up 320 at 322.70. August soybean oil down 70 at 70.76. September down 71 at 70.14. And October down 66 at 69.46. And the livestock futures. August live cattle up 225 at 227.47, October up 340 at 222.17, and December up 390 at 221.30. August feeder cattle up 482 at 343.07, September up 530 at 337.22, and October up 157 at 326.82. August lean hogs up 12 at 103.10. October up 47 at 88.27, and December up 112 at 79.67. In the oil futures, West Texas crude down 325 at 79.36, gasoline up 8 cents at 335, and heating oil up 4 cents at 415. And that's been the market recap for this Tuesday, July 28th. I'm Lexi Bates.
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5: Now time for the local closing grain report for this Tuesday, July 28th. Central Valley Ag of Clay Center, wheat down 3 at 667, corn up 7 at 409, milo up 7 at 369, soybeans up 6 at 1150, home seeded grain of Wakefield, wheat down 3 at 667, corn up 7 at 409, soybeans up 3 at 1142, Central Valley Ag of Leonardville, wheat down 3 at 667, corn up 7 at 409, milo up 7 at 364, soybeans up 6 at 1145, Central Valley Ag of Greenleaf, wheat down 3 at 667, corn up 7 at 414, milo up 7 at 364, soybeans up 6 at 1150, Lippert Grain of Green, wheat down 2 at 668, corn up 7 at 407, milo up 7 at 367, soybeans up 6 at 1149, Farmers Co-op of Morganville, wheat down 2 at 667, corn up 7 at 399, milo up 7 at 353, soybeans up 4 at 1137. MKC of Longford, wheat down 3 at 661, corn up 7 at 388, milo up 7 at 354, soybeans

0: Soybeans up 6 at 11:41. Farmers Cooperative Hanover Branch, wheat down 3 at 6.89, corn up 7 at 4.36, milo up 7 at 4.04, soybeans up 6 at 11.76. Concordia Terminal, wheat down 3 at 6.82, corn up 7 at 4.19, milo up 7 at 3.79, soybeans up 6 at 11.50. Bungie of Abilene, wheat down 3 at 6.86, corn up 7 at 4.14, milo up 7 at 4.06, soybeans up 3 at 11.32. ADM Milling of Abilene, wheat down 4 at 6.87. And that's been the local closing grain report for this Tuesday, July 28th. I'm Lexi Bates.
1: Continue to see rain moving across parts of the KCLY community this morning. Should be ending by mid-morning, they're saying, and a slight chance into early afternoon. Otherwise, turning partly sunny, a high near 90 this afternoon. A very light breeze once again. Tomorrow, a 30% chance of showers. There's a chance early tomorrow morning into early afternoon again. Partly sunny, 91 otherwise. 50% chance then later Thursday night. High of 87 on Friday with sunshine. Your weekend, mid-80s, both Saturday and Sunday. Right now, humidity 99%. Winds this morning, lights. Again, some showers moving through the area this morning. The current temperature sits at 75 degrees. News coming up at 7 o'clock. Taking us there. Music from Queens on the way. This is Jefferson Starship. Jane, 100.9.

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0: You are tuned in to 100.9 FM. Sounds like home. Thanks for listening to KCLY Clay Center. Town Hall News is on the way this morning. 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The daily news drop will be back on Monday.
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4: Breaking news this hour from Town Hall. I'm Rich Thomason. The Senate panel will hear from Dr. Anthony Fauci today. Fauci, at the center of the nation's COVID pandemic response, is scheduled to testify. The testimony comes in the wake of revelations from his diary about COVID-19, its origins, and his role during the pandemic's darkest days. He's in. Jay Clayton confirmed by the Senate as the new Director of National Intelligence.
5: On this vote, the yeas are 51, the nays are 47, and the nomination is confirmed. Under the previous order, the motion to reconsider is considered made and laid upon the table, and the president will be immediately notified of the Senate's action.
4: A party-line vote in the Senate. A touching eulogy from President Trump yesterday's funeral of Senator Lindsey Graham at Washington National Cathedral. Mr. Trump calling the late senator from South Carolina a true American original who left us much too soon. Lindsey Graham, described by the president as a force to be reckoned with, someone who gave America the full measure of his good and mighty heart. A huge search and rescue mission underway on Japan's southern island of Kyushu, devastated by a powerful earthquake.
6: We've been hearing from Prime Minister Sanae Takaichi and her office, and they're saying the rescue effort is continuing. And she has also pointed out a new danger that she's concerned about is the heat stroke. Around this time of the year, Japan becomes very, very hot. It's about 35 degrees Celsius over there. And there are 37,000 homes still without electricity, without air conditioning. And there are thousands of rescue workers who are working throughout the day without any climate control.
4: The BBC's Jay Kwan says the quake death toll has risen to at least 18. Cleanup, the order of the day across flood-ravaged areas of the Northeast and storm-battered parts of the Midwest. On Wall Street, Dow futures down 128, NASDAQ futures up 42 points. More on these stories, townhall.com.
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8: 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Jennifer Bonsracki will replace former president Blake Flanders, who retired in June. Bonsracki currently works as the vice president of academic affairs for the Regents. She will start her role as president next week.
9: Our governed and coordinated institutions have real distinct missions. They serve communities across Kansas, and they bring unique strengths to our system.
8: Bonsracki is the former president of St. Martin's University, a private Catholic school in Washington State. She steps into her new role at a time when Kansas universities face state budget cuts, increased scrutiny from Republican lawmakers, and projected declines in enrollment. Kansas Secretary of State Scott Schwab is encouraging voters to prepare now for the August 4th primary election by reviewing the ballot, understanding key deadlines, and making a plan to vote. This year's primary includes races for governor, U.S. Senate, and the Kansas House, as well as a statewide constitutional amendment asking voters whether Kansas Supreme Court justices should be elected. Although primary elections are generally limited to voters affiliated with a political party, unaffiliated voters may cast a ballot on the constitutional amendment or affiliate with a party at their polling place to participate in partisan races.
10: If you choose to affiliate at the polling place, whether that's early in-person voting or on election day in-person voting, you can choose to become a member of a party if that's what you want to do to participate in one of the primaries for either U.S. Senate, governor, whatever.
8: Under state law, mail ballots must be received by county election offices or secure ballot drop boxes by 7 p.m. on election day. Secretary Schwab advised voters not to rely on any temporary grace period because of ongoing court proceedings and instead return ballots early. He emphasized for voters to plan ahead and have a plan.
10: Make sure you know where your polling place is. Make sure if you have problems with transportation, make sure you know how you're going to get there and back. Oftentimes people wake up on election day and just say, well, I'm going to go vote, and they have no plan, and then they have no transportation, or they don't know where to go. It's your vote is your responsibility. So go to votekansas.gov. All the information you need is there to go vote, but it's up to you to find out how and when and where you're going to vote.
8: He urged voters to visit votekansas.gov to view a sample ballot, find their polling location, learn about voting options, and contact their county election office. The Kansas Department of Transportation recently announced 5 Kansas communities have received Safe Routes to School grants to improve safety for students walking, biking, and rolling to school. Planning grants were awarded to Coffeyville, Garden City, Liberal, and Newton. The planning process will begin in August and includes reviewing current conditions, gathering public input, and identifying ways to make travel to school safer through infrastructure improvements and other safety measures. Lawrence received a programming grant that will help the Lawrence Coalition for Safe Streets launch a bike bus program at Cordley Elementary School. The program will organize supervised group bike rides led by adult volunteers, giving students a safer way to bike to and from school while encouraging active transportation. Communities that complete Safe Routes to School plans become eligible for additional programming grants, which can fund education, encouragement, and enforcement activities for up to 3 school years. The next round of Safe Routes to School grant applications is expected to open in spring 2027. And that was a look at your news across the state. Don't go anywhere. I'll be back with your local news.
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8: It's time to take a look at your news across the KCLY community. 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The Mark A. Chapman Wellness Center in Clay Center is holding a blood drive on August 7th from 9 a.m. to 3 p.m. According to Bryce Dolan, Development and Foundation Director at Clay County Medical Center, summer is an especially challenging time to maintain an adequate blood supply. The Power Red machine will be used at this drive, as Dolan explains.
15: Power Red is actually a specialized blood donation that collects 2 units of red blood cells, the part of the blood most often needed by trauma victims, surgery patients, and people receiving cancer treatments. Now, during the donation, a machine separates out the red blood cells and returns the donor's plasma, platelets, saline, and other fluids back to their body. Because donors receive much of their fluid volume back during the process, many report feeling better hydrated and recovering more quickly than they expected after donating. Now, at the same time, a single Power Red donation can provide twice the amount of red blood cells as a standard whole blood donation, making it an especially efficient way for eligible donors to help meet the ongoing need for life-saving blood.
8: He said that community blood drives like this one play a critical role in keeping local and regional blood supplies stable. SeaCare will be holding a Clear the Shelter event on August 1st from 11 a.m. to 6 p.m. SeaCare Shelter Manager John Reeb explains the event.
16: Clear the Shelters is a national adoption initiative that encourages people to adopt from their local shelters and rescues. At SeaCare, we're kicking things off on Saturday, August 1st from 11 to 6. Adoption fees will be waived that day for approved adopters.
8: Prospective pet owners won't miss out on the event if they can't go on the 1st.
16: Then for the rest of August, our adoption fee will be reduced to $75. The goal is really simple, to bring attention to shelter dogs and help as many as possible find loving homes.
8: Reeb said that people can stop by between 11 and 6, even if they're not looking to adopt. He said they'd like for people to stop by to meet the team and the dogs, but adoption is the goal.
16: Right now, we have approximately 10 dogs available for adoption, although that number can change quickly as dogs are adopted and new dogs arrive. For a shelter our size, every adoption makes a difference. When one dog finds a new home, it opens up kennel space and gives us the opportunity to help the next dog that needs us. And the best place to see our current available dogs is on our website at seacareinc.org.
8: There will be refreshments available on the first day of the event, as well as an open house tour of the facility. Burlap sacks that once held coffee beans are now getting a second life as nesting material for chimpanzees at the Sunset Zoo through a donation from Redina's Coffee House. The donation has allowed the chimps to have material that is safer and can be used in ways similar to materials they would have out in the wild. Jacob Newman is an animal keeper at the Sunset Zoo.
17: Burlap is much more workable and can be ripped apart. So if the chimps want to shape it into how they want for their nest, they can. And also, there's no risk of ingestion and like, for example, a beaded pillow or some other down that they might accidentally eat.
8: Newman said the burlap sacks don't just benefit the chimps.
17: It's also biodegradable. We inspire conservation of the natural world here at Sunset Zoo. So it actually reduces our carbon footprint because we're reusing materials that would already be going out to a landfill. And on top of that, we don't have to wash the blankets that we used to use, which means we save water and energy required to clean those every single day.
8: The partnership with Redina's is providing the zoo with a continued source of nesting material for its chimpanzees. And that was your news across the KCLY community. If you have any news tips that you think would make a good story, submit them to regional@kclyradio.com.
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8: A celebration of life for 82-year-old Donald Brough will be held at a later date. Memorials have been established with Shriners Children's in care of Midian Shrine and can be sent in care of the Downing and Leahy Mortuary. Services for 77-year-old Carolyn Jo Fitzenmeyer will be held at 10:30 a.m. Thursday, July 29th at the Clay Center United Methodist Church. Memorials may be made to the Carolyn Joe Fitzenmeyer Memorial Fund and can be sent in care of the Neil Schwensen Rook Funeral Home. Services for 77-year-old LaDonna Sedlasek will be held at 10 a.m. Friday, July 31st at St. John's Catholic Church in Hanover. Burial will be in the St. John's Catholic Cemetery. Visitation is from 1 to 5 p.m. Thursday, July 30th at the Hanover Mortuary, with the family receiving friends from 3 to 5. A rosary service will follow at 7 p.m. at St. John's Catholic Church. Contributions for LaDonna Sedlasek may be made to the Hanover Mortuary in care of the Kinsley Mortuary. Services for 88-year-old Norma Jean Cackley Whitley Nelson will be held at 10 a.m. Saturday, August 1st at the Jamestown Community Church. Burial of the cremated remains will be at the Danish Lutheran Cemetery in rural Jamestown. Friends may sign the register book from 1 to 8 p.m. Friday, July 31st, with the family greeting friends from 6 to 7 at Chaput Bowie Funeral Home. Memorials for Norma Jean Cackley Whitley Nelson may be made to the Jamestown Community Church and can be sent in care of the funeral home.
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4: Good morning. It is time to look at your KCLY weather forecast on this Wednesday morning. There is cloudy skies and some rain that has been moving across parts of the area this morning. Does not appear to be very heavy. We've maybe had a report of 20 hundredths to a quarter of an inch, just a trace here at the KCLY studios in the rain gauge. It's going to be cloudy early and then turning partly sunny for the afternoon. A high near 90 in the forecast for today. Very light breeze will be a south breeze at about 5 to 10 miles per hour. Overnight, 40% chance. Mainly tomorrow morning early after 2 a.m., low of 73, and then a 30% chance hanging around till midday tomorrow, otherwise cloudy, and to partly sunny skies, 91 will be that high. 50-50 chance tomorrow night, and then Friday sunshine, a high of 87, sunny and 85 Saturday, sunny and 87 for Sunday. Currently at KCLY, humidity 99%, a light breeze, and a temperature 74 degrees. Again, the high today around 90 with a partly sunny sky by the afternoon.
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4: 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It's being brought to you today by CenterPoint Seeds. Kansas City Chiefs and the rest of the NFL, 32 teams are all in training camp right now. Some tough news yesterday. Ethan Downs, defensive end, tore his ACL in his left knee. Downs, a strong candidate to make the roster as adept at the edge rusher, as well as multiple special teams player, but out of Oklahoma, undrafted, he is going to be out for the season, it appears, with that ACL injury. Of course, Patrick Mahomes, the LCL tear week 15 last year. Of course, that was the week they were officially out of the playoff picture, and Mahomes has come back and been able to fully clear to participate in the training camp. The injury to Downs is a tough one at defensive end, but it could be an opening for former K-State Wildcat Felix Onyedike Uzomah. First rounder in 2023, missed all of last season with a hamstring injury, but maybe a chance to come back and gain some opportunities at that edge rusher position. Kansas City Royals last night, another one-run game on the bottom side of it after Royce Lewis hit a two-run triple with two outs in the bottom of the ninth, and the Twins win it 3-2. Seth Lugo was again strong on the mound, went six innings, gave up just one run. The Royals turned five double plays last night. That's the most by a big league team in one game this year. And finally, Special Olympics Kansas announcing yesterday that former Clay Center Tiger Dave Weimer's son, Ty Weimers, has been selected to represent the USA on the golf course. He'll be competing next year. He'll be competing in Chile, and that'll be the Special Olympics World Games, Santiago, in 2027. Congratulations.

0: congratulations on Ty Weimer's selection for the Special Olympics World Games next year. 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
5: 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And she said, then explain to me why I buried two sons. Either he's all-powerful, I buried two sons, so he's not loving, or he's loving, but he couldn't stop my two boys dying. And I think that's one of the greatest questions that we wrestle with in life. 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And I would love to think that I suddenly came up with a wonderful answer. 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In fact, the opposite. But we're always promised the presence of Christ.
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11: 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Here's Rocky Downing.
0: It wasn't that long ago that there was one person, maybe two in your close-knit group, that knew how to burn a CD or had the right tools to burn a CD. And everybody used that person to get their music onto a CD they could then play in their car or on their Discman. In fact, it could be a little bit of a side hustle for the person who had the tools and knew how to burn those CDs. It's a life skill that no longer is needed and would no longer work as a side hustle. It's like the person in your travel group that would always be the one to print out the MapQuest directions. Again, just no longer needed when GPS is right in your hand and in your car. How about the art of timing your bathroom break during commercials, because there were no such things as VHSs or DVRs, and certainly no streaming you could just watch anytime you wanted. There was typically someone in your group that memorized phone numbers, and you would say, "Now what is such and such's number?" And they would just know it off the top of their head. Certainly another life skill that's gone by the wayside. We mentioned earlier timing that bathroom break during commercials because there were not DVRs. It was also kind of important to have someone in your family that knew how to program a VCR rather than just stare at the blinking light and not have it record shows when you wanted it to. Technology continues to wipe some certain life skills completely off the board. But you can still have a wonderful Wednesday. I'm Rocky Downing.

0: thanks for being one of the cool people at KCLY.
1: Oh, well, he's very popular, Ed. The sportos, the motorheads, geek bloods, wastoids, dweebies, they all adore him. They think he's a righteous dude.
0: And we think you're a righteous listener at 100.9.
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0: The Kansas Sports Spotlight takes a shine on MIAA football. Preseason rankings are out. The coaches' poll chooses Pittsburgh State as the top-ranked team coming in to the MIAA football season. The coaches' poll places Northwest Missouri in second. Pittsburgh State garnered 7 coaches' poll first-place votes, 3 for Northwest Missouri. The top 10 teams in preseason polling from the coaches' poll MIAA football: Pittsburgh State, Northwest Missouri, Central Oklahoma, Fort Hays State, Central Missouri, Emporia State, Nebraska Kearney, Washburn, Missouri Western, and Missouri Southern. MIAA preseason coaches poll in the Kansas Sports Spotlight. Join us this Saturday morning on the front porch as we visit with Paul Ellis. Paul is part of Liberty Quartet, a gospel group that has the opportunity to share the platform with groups such as the Gaither Vocal Band, Legacy 5, Greater Vision, and so many others. In August, they'll be making stops in Clay Center, Kansas, Olathe, Kansas, and McPherson, Kansas. We'll hear Paul's story, Paul Ellis, on the front porch this Saturday morning at 8 a.m.
2: The Bigger Dig is back August 28th through the 30th at the Kurt Core Farm south of Concordia. 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
0: 100.9 KCLY. Starting to get some rainfall amounts in this morning. We've had a report, I think the biggest report we've had has been in Hokito, in Marshall County, reporting 0.43 of an inch of rain, and then ranging from just a trace to a quarter of an inch. We had 0.12 thus far, with some rain still falling here at the studios. The chance of rain should be ending by midday or late morning to midday, and then we'll see partly sunny sky, high near 90 for the afternoon. Right now the temperature 77 degrees. Meatloaf is coming up. This is Travis Tritt, and I'm going to be somebody 100.9.

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9: A high near 90 this afternoon should see a little sunshine. Partly sunny, they're calling for, and again near 90 for the high temperature. Still some rain moving across the area. Just stepped outside and some light rain falling here at the studios. It's 77 degrees right now here on a midweek Wednesday morning. Partly sunshine on the way for the afternoon. Some moderate to heavier rains are moving through, it looks like, on radar, Republic, Washington, Riley, Marshall counties, at least moving that east direction this morning. We're taking you back to 1976 right now. Eric Clapton's Hello, Old Friend, 100.9.

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2: 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If you want to purchase a duck, Linda Underwood, Deb Moon, Gina Fancella, Melody Kern are the people to get connected with. Also, the free school supplies, Ferguson Rexall Drugs, is going to be Saturday, August 8th. August 8th, that's 9 a.m. to 6 p.m. And the Leonardville Hullabaloo is coming up August 7th and 8th. So mark your calendars for a good time put on by the Leonardville Pride. Birthdays around the KCLY community. Happy birthday wishes to Randy Hafner today, Bob Graves, Chris Barnes, and Gina Davidson. And if you're celebrating, we'll hope that you have a wonderful Wednesday as well. Your calendar, July 29th.

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0: Spider-Man, A Brand New Day, is showing at the Rex Theater this weekend. A forgotten Peter Parker lives alone as a full-time Spider-Man until mounting pressure triggers a dangerous change and a powerful new enemy emerges. 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
1: 77 degrees this morning, cloudy skies. Looking at the radar, it's starting to move out of the area, but still looks like rain in Washington, Marshall, parts of Riley County, maybe northeast corner of Clay. That's moving out. Going to leave you with a partly sunny sky and a high this afternoon. Should reach right at 90 degrees. Again, for the afternoon. You know, the rain that's been moving through, it's been heavy north of the border into Nebraska. Did get a report in, Knuckles County, Nora, Nebraska. 4.81 inches was reported in rainfall. Nothing like that, it appears, at least at this point, across the area. But it certainly did bring some punch up there in Nebraska, it looks like. The day's high, partly sunshine, near 90. Right now, 77 degrees on a midweek Wednesday with Katy Perry's Never Really Over Till It's Over, 100.9.

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5: 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Here's a Sprunger bandsaw. Good condition. It works well. 447-0968. 447-0968. By the way, we've been checking the radar through the morning. There's still rain. Most of Washington County, it looks like, getting moderate to heavy rains, moving east into Marshall and has been moving through Riley County. So there's still some rain in the area as it does slide east. Should be left with partly sunshine for the afternoon. Again, the number here, 632-3771. Here is Brown Company Box Scraper. Pull tie disc, 3-point bale, spike buffalo, 3-point no-till planter. It's a package deal for those. $3,000, and that's in Clay Center at 447-1848. 447-1848 for those details. It appears that the Mega Millions went out last night. It was at $800 million. The Powerball for tonight has grown to $663 million now for this evening. Midweek Wednesday morning here of Listeners Classified. Here's a pair of Avia size 12 shoes, never worn, and one pair of Avia size 12 shoes worn once, $25 each pair. 785-447-3451. That's 447-3451. We'll have more of Listeners Classified coming up.
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4: 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There's 20 laying hens, 3 years old, $5 a hen, 7 roosters, 4 months old, $10 a rooster. And those are in Greenleaf at 785-747-7481, 747-7481, a Berkeley glow stick fishing pole for $45, and a Coleman four-person camping tent, $45, in Longford, 785-479-6936, 479-6936, and looking for a 265-75R16 tire at 785-313-0876, that is in Barnes, 313-0876. That will do it for today's Listeners Classified. 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
4: In partly sunshine and a forecast for the afternoon, it will be a high near 90. The temperature right now is 78 degrees here on a midweek Wednesday, July 29th. It's music on the way from REO Speedwagon. My wife and I always think of the movie Grown Ups when we hear this song. Big part of the movie. 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

0: Just Might. That's Bruno Mars, Bob Dylan, REO before that, as we look into news next, being brought to you by Crownover Auto Sales and Great Plains Precision Ag.
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5: Breaking news this hour from Town Hall. I'm Rich Thomason. The man who had so much to say during the COVID pandemic now has nothing to say. Dr. Anthony Fauci took the Fifth today before a Senate panel, refusing to answer any questions about apparent discrepancies between what he wrote in a diary and what he told the public during the pandemic. Fauci was subpoenaed to appear by Republican Senator Rand Paul of Kentucky. Democrats accused Paul of harboring a longtime bias against Fauci. Paul says that what Fauci wrote privately and what he told the country, two different stories. Positive and productive is how the U.S. and Israel describe President Trump's White House meeting with Israeli Prime Minister Netanyahu. Meanwhile, it seems that things are heating up again in the Middle East.
6: President Trump announced at the weekend that he was calling off a nearly two-week American bombing campaign that had seen nightly strikes by the U.S. on Iran in order to make way for negotiations. But a statement from U.S. Central Command said that since Sunday, what it called terrorists aligned to Iran had mounted more than two dozen drone attacks against U.S. and Saudi targets from bases in eastern Iraq. U.S. and Saudi fighter jets struck multiple targets near the Iran-Iraq border and elsewhere in Iraq as part of what it called a strong response.
5: The BBC's David Willis. Jordan's military says its air defenses intercepted a handful of Iranian missiles earlier today. The party-line vote, the Senate, confirms Jay Clayton as the new Director of National Intelligence. Japan's earthquake death toll has risen to at least 18 as a desperate search for survivors, a race against the clock, goes on the southern island of Kyushu. Stocks in the red on Wall Street. The Dow is down about 610 points. The Nasdaq off 124 points. More on these stories at townhall.com.
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0: It's the Guess Who. The original American woman, Lenny Kravitz, would cover that up in the 1990s. Before that, Toto, and right now, Markets are coming up. 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
4: Now time for a market update for this Wednesday, July 29th. September corn down 6 at 452.5. December down 6.5 at 474, and March down 6.25 at 489.5. September Kansas City wheat up 4.5 at 730.75. December up 3.75 at 745.75, and March up 4 at 757.5. September Chicago wheat up 2 at 664.5. December up 1.25 at 681. In March, up 1.25 at 696.5. August soybeans down 23 at 1189. September down 22.25 at 1182.5. And November down 21.25 at 1198.75. August soybean meal down 410 at 316.20. September down 370 at 317.60. And October down 390 at 318.80. August soybean oil down 135 at 69.41, September down 129 at 68.85, and October down 120 at 68.26. In the livestock futures, August live cattle up 107 at 228.55, October up 162 at 223.80, and December up 170 at 223. August feeder cattle up 130 at 344.37, September up 177 at 339, and October up 267 at 329.50. August lean hogs down 32 at 102.80, October down 40 at 87.87, and December down 57 at 79.10. And that's been the market update for this Wednesday, July 29th. I'm Lexi Bates.
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0: sunshine expected by the afternoon. It's going to be a high of around 90 degrees. Right now, the temperature has hit 80, again, near 90, with partly sunshine after the rains move through this morning. Maybe we'll get some rainfall amounts in from some of the counties. Look like had pretty good rainfall. Haven't had any reports as of yet, but sure looked like it hung around quite a while and maybe still is in parts of Washington and Marshall counties anyway this morning. Right now, we take you toward the top of the hour, 10 o'clock on the way. Jason Henderson will be checking in. Music coming your way from Kelly Clarkson. Right now, the classic from Boston. It's Long Time, KCLY.

0: Take it back.
1: And that was Jake Owen with I Was Jack and You Were Diane. Coming up, we will have a weatherology forecast as well as music by Casey and the Sunshine Band and Kenny Chesney and Dave Matthews. But up next is Joan Jett with I Love Rock and Roll.

0: I'm Craig Musser, a Republican running for Kansas 1st Congressional District. You built your life on your own terms. You have a full life, good friends, work you care about, people you count on. You're trying to make your farm, ranch, or business profitable, but Washington politicians are getting in the way. I believe it's less interference, more freedom, less bureaucracy. There is hope just around the corner. I will notice you and listen. I'm Craig Musser, uniting Kansas for a common good, paid for by Craig Musser for Congress.
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Here's a look at your weatherology forecast. Chance of thunderstorms today. Otherwise, mainly cloudy skies expected. High temperatures reach up to 90. Winds out of the east, 8 to 15 miles per hour. Partly cloudy tonight. Slight chance of thunderstorms. Lows level off around 73. Slight chance of thunderstorms tomorrow. Highs level off around 91. Mainly cloudy skies expected. From the Weatherology Weather Center, I'm meteorologist Paul Frombly on 100.9 KCLY. Currently, it's 76 degrees. 100.

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1: I'm the dude. So that's what you call me, you know? 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
0: Your dudeness? 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
2: Breaking news this hour from Town Hall. I'm Rich Thomason. Casting himself as a victim of a vindictive U.S. Senator, Dr. Anthony Fauci is refusing to answer questions at a hearing on the COVID pandemic response. GOP Senator Rand Paul asking Fauci if he regrets backing Chinese gain-of-function research may have played a role in the pandemic.
3: What was the reasoning, and are you sorry, basically, for making the decision? Would you, you know, like, given another chance, say, well, gosh, circumstances now, as I know it, maybe it wasn't a wise thing. Can you explain to the committee why you chose to fund this dangerous research in China?
4: On the advice of counsel, I respectfully decline to answer, based upon my rights under the Fifth Amendment of the Constitution.
2: Senator Paul subpoenaed Fauci to appear, saying that what Fauci wrote privately in his diary and what he told the country during the pandemic are two different stories. He's in, Jay Clayton confirmed by the Senate as the new National Intelligence Director.
5: On this vote, the yeas are 51, the nays are 47, and the nomination is confirmed.
2: A party line vote in the Senate. A huge search and rescue mission underway on Japan's southern island of Kyushu, devastated by an earthquake.
6: We've been hearing from Prime Minister Sanae Takaichi and her office, and they're saying the rescue effort is continuing. And she has also pointed out a new danger that she's concerned about is the heat stroke. Around this time of the year, Japan becomes very, very hot. It's about 35 degrees Celsius over there. And there are 37,000 homes still without electricity, without air conditioning. And there are thousands of rescue workers who are working throughout the day without any climate control.
2: The BBC's Jay Kwan says the earthquake death toll has risen to at least 18. There is a sell-off underway this morning on Wall Street. The Dow is down 859 points, loss of almost 2%. The NASDAQ off 245. Townhall.com.
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Coming up, we will have a weatherology forecast as well as music by Green Day. But up next is Counting Crows with Mr. Jones.

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Here's a look at your weatherology forecast. Chance of thunderstorms today. Otherwise, mainly cloudy skies expected. High temperatures reach up to 90. Winds out of the east, 8 to 15 miles per hour. Partly cloudy tonight. Slight chance of thunderstorms. Lows level off around 73. Slight chance of thunderstorms tomorrow. Highs level off around 91. Mainly cloudy skies expected. From the Weatherology Weather Center, I'm meteorologist Paul Trombley on 100.9 KCLY. 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

to San Francisco, she must have lost her way. Posting a poster of Poncho and Cisco one California day. She says she believes in a Robin Hood and brotherhood and colors of green and gray.

San Francisco, I will be Gadjoué. I'll be the Count of Monte Cristo, you'll be the Countess May.

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And you were just listening to Blake Shelton with Lonely Tonight. Coming up, we will have a weatherology forecast, but up next is Brian Adams with Somebody.

0: This is Lou Faust, former teacher, administrator, and current school board member. I'm urging you to vote no on the constitutional amendment to elect our judges. This vote is about far more than judicial elections. It will have lasting consequences for public schools and children in Kansas.
1: Hi, I'm Jamie Morris Hardiman, former city commissioner and current school board member. This vote is about whether Kansas wants to change one of the key checks and balances that has protected our constitutional rights, including the right to an adequately funded public education.
0: President Masterson of the Kansas Senate has said publicly that passage of the amendment will allow his group to stop adequately funding our public school students.
1: In fact, this current legislature failed its legal obligation to fully fund special education. It took a Supreme Court case in 2005 to enforce our Constitution and get the legislature to adequately fund our schools.
2: Please come out and vote no. If you're an independent voter, you're eligible also. 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Paid for by the Flint Hills Coalition for Fair Courts, Mike Dodson Chair, Tom Hawk Treasurer.
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Here's a look at your weatherology forecast. Chance of thunderstorms today. Otherwise, mainly cloudy skies expected. High temperatures reach up to 90. Winds out of the east, 8 to 15 miles per hour. Partly cloudy tonight. Slight chance of thunderstorms. Lows level off around 73. Slight chance of thunderstorms tomorrow. Highs level off around 91. Mainly cloudy skies expected. From the Weatherology Weather Center, I'm meteorologist Paul Frombly on 100.9 KCLY. Currently, it's 79 degrees.

0: 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Shrek and Fiona travel to the kingdom of Far, Far Away and are met with a sinister plan involving Prince Charming. 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
0: This is Steve Knopfsinger, and it's time for your market update on this Wednesday, July 29th. In the grain markets for corn, September is down 8 at 450.5, December is down 7.5 at 473, and March is down 7.5 at 488.25. For the Kansas City wheat, September is up 1.75 at 728, December is up 1 at 743, and March is up 0.5 at 754.25. For the Chicago wheat, September is down 1 at 661.5, December is down 1 at 678.75, and March is down 1.25 at 694. For the soybeans, August is down 28.5 at 1183.5. September is down 28 at 1176.75. And November is down 27 at 1193. For the soybean meal, August is down 7 at 313.30. September is down 570 at 315.60. And October is down 590 at 316.80. For the soybean oil, August is down 128 at 69.48. September is down 124 at 68.91. And October is down 120 at 68.26. In the livestock futures for live cattle, August is up 17 at 229.22, October is up 192 at 224.10, and December is up 215 at 223.45. For the feeder cattle, August is up 162 at 344.70, September is up 222 at 339.45, and October is up 340 at 330.22. In the lean hogs, August is down 85 at 102.25, October is down 135 at 86.92, and December is down 167 at 78 even. And that's been a look at your markets on this Wednesday, July 29th.
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0: Here's a look at your weatherology forecast. Chance of thunderstorms today. Otherwise, mainly cloudy skies expected. High temperatures reach up to 90. Winds out of the east, 8 to 15 miles per hour. Partly cloudy tonight. Slight chance of thunderstorms. Lows level off around 73. Slight chance of thunderstorms tomorrow. Highs level off around 91. Mainly cloudy skies expected. From the Weatherology Weather Center, I'm meteorologist Paul Trombley on 100.9 KCLY. Currently, it's 81 degrees.
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0: 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The most unusual 10 minutes of our broadcast day. With casual conversation, tantalizing trivia, incredible insight, and timely topics. Information you cannot live without. Well, you could, but your life will be all the richer if you stick around and listen.
1: Hi, this is Kyle Bauer with Plane Talk with the girl that, well, I don't know how she would feel about it if there was a neighborhood snake breeding operation and they had a flood and all the snakes had disappeared and escaped. Jamie Bloom.
2: That sounds like a scary situation.
1: Yeah, exactly. 900 snakes. It was China.
2: China.
1: But okay. Still, just think. Okay, so you got this little business down on the edge of town.
2: Why a snake breeding operation in the first place?
1: I looked for it. It was not in the article, and I looked and looked, and there was just a few of them were poisonous. And when you make antivenom, you have to harvest the venom from a snake. So,
2: yeah.
1: But there was only a handful of them that were poisonous. And by the way, the poisonous ones were cobras, which are very poisonous.
2: Yes.
1: Well, as this flood came through and flooded their facility, and the snakes all swam off. And so they're in the process of trying to collect them, which good luck with that.
2: No
1: 900
2: kidding.
1: Snakes. But again, just think, you're in a community, Clay Center,
2: mm-hmm.
1: and this company is on the edge of town. Nobody really knows what they do. They mm-hmm. just have a little business there, and they're just businessing away, and all of a sudden they have 900 snakes. Wouldn't
2: Get
1: that
2: away.
1: Be weird?
2: That would be horrific, really. It sounds like the subject of a horror movie.
1: Yeah, but only a few of them were poisonous. Mm-hmm. The rest were pretty harmless.
2: It makes me think of Snakes on a Plane, that movie where all the snakes are suddenly on that. Yeah, well, I've only seen bits and pieces, but that sounds terrible.
1: Well, it could happen, I guess. So always ask what your neighbor's business is. Get in your neighbor's business.
2: Yeah. Mm-hmm. Yeah. Speaking of snakes, we're going to talk about robocalls. Like that segue?
1: It really is. I mean, honestly, there could be no one that gets more robocalls than I do, and I don't even have a landline.
2: I think my dad would
1: argue
2: with you. He's been really up in arms lately over robocalls that he's getting.
1: Well, this was out about a week ago, actually less than that Attorney General Chris Kobach and 48 other attorneys general, so mm-hmm. that's all but one, and I'm thinking, what's the one guy that didn't sign up?
2: Yeah, really?
1: Okay,
2: yeah.
1: To strengthen the rules that cut off scammers' access to legitimate telephone numbers. And it's, you know, and I get them and they'll say Blue Rapids, Kansas, Smith mm-hmm. Center, Kansas.
2: Sure.
1: I mean, just, you know, all over and mostly in Kansas, mm-hmm. the numbers are. And so then I've gotten so... And a lot of other people, too. If I don't have the person in my contacts, I don't answer it. And then if they don't leave a message, then I automatically go in and block them.
2: Mm-hmm.
1: And so if you call me and I don't pick up, you better leave a message or
2: right.
1: you're going to get blocked. So
2: mm-hmm.
1: last year, Americans received 29.6 billion robocalls. 29.6 billion mm-hmm. robocalls
2: mm-hmm.
1: and texts, and lost nearly 2 billion in scams from these.
2: Mm-hmm.
1: Okay, scammers used to illegally spoofing other people's phone numbers to make it look like the call coming from a legitimate company
2: mm-hmm.
1: or government agency. Scammers often purchase legitimate phone numbers and use them to make robocalls. And thus, you know, I'm getting these from all these rural communities. It isn't even Wichita or Kansas City.
2: Mm-hmm.
1: There are all these
2: yeah.
1: rural communities. So scammers cycle through millions of brand new phone numbers, which help them avoid detection by spam filters. In one North Carolina case, scammers made more than 17.3 million calls in a single day.
2: Wow.
1: In a single day through one phone company.
2: Mm-hmm.
1: So, but they generally didn't use the same number more than twice.
2: Hmm.
1: So they did 17.3 million calls and they they didn't use the same number more than twice.
2: And that's what's really hard sometimes to explain, possibly to an elderly person, is that the phone number that it looks like they're calling from is really not the phone number they're calling from.
1: Right.
2: You know, it's hard to fathom that they can do that, but they do. And it's hard. It's, you know, Dad's getting a bunch of them from that say they're from Medicare.
1: Oh.
2: Or, you know, and asking him for personal information over the phone. I said, don't give out that information.
1: Well, again, my filter, and I don't know if that's right or not, is if you don't leave a message, I don't call you back.
2: Yeah, I get more texts, I feel like, than I do calls.
1: I get I get way more number of calls, but I'm getting more texts, that's for sure. And I delete those, and my phone says delete and block.
2: And report spam.
1: And report spam. Yes. And I do that, but it appears it doesn't going anywhere until now.
2: They just
1: with
2: changed
1: this new,
2: to another number.
1: Yeah.
2: Yeah.
1: And so in addition to the steps the FCC is already taking, the bipartisan set of attorneys general, again, there was 48 of them, asked the federal government to do more, including require every company that is authorized to purchase and then resell phone numbers in North America to meet stronger certification rules and share how and to whom they are assigning the numbers. So it appears there's companies that buy millions, tens of millions, and then resell those numbers.
2: Right.
1: Okay, and they're kind of putting it back to those folks going, hey, you got to know who you're selling, why they want to buy these numbers. Require these companies to submit regular reports about who they sold these numbers to, and so law enforcement can trace illegal robocalls back to the source. And I'm thinking, so there are legal robocalls?
2: Right. What would be legal?
1: Okay, one robocall that I can think of, or a set of, around this time of year, or years, during election time, you'll get robocalls that, hey, this is
2: a town hall meeting.
1: Right,
2: you know,
1: exactly.
2: From representative,
1: yeah,
2: you know.
1: ABC, yeah. And would you like to listen in on the town hall meeting, push one, and that sort of thing. That's a robocall for sure. Require people and entities that are applying to access phone numbers to confirm that they won't be using these for illegal robocalls. So I think it's a step. On the other hand, you got to have enforcement, but it appears everything they've been doing wasn't even illegal.
2: Right.
1: And it's like, really? How could that not pass Congress in like 14 seconds. So
2: I
1: think it's a great thing to crack down on.
2: Well, here's something somewhat related. As tariffs, wars, and gas prices have made everyday life a little more frustrating, it says Americans are buying more Bibles.
1: Really?
2: That's what it says. Are they reading them more? That we don't
1: know.
2: That's
1: what I was going to say. What are they using them for?
2: But a market researcher company called Circana tracks Bible and devotional sales and finds 31 million were sold in the U.S. over the past year.
1: That's a lot.
2: In a normal year, when there are no wars, inflation, or pandemic, although when's the last time we had a normal year? Anyway, fewer than 20 million will sell.
1: So they're up 50%.
2: Yeah. Also, over the past year, 8.5 million daily devotional books were sold as well. So that's maybe
1: how many daily devotional?
2: 8.5 million daily.
1: Well, actually, books. I had read something in the last month that interest in religion in the United States is trending back up. It has gone down forever.
2: Yeah.
1: And it appears it might have bottomed and is headed back up.
2: Well, that's good news.
1: It appears we just need a bad war or pandemic to scare people into heaven.
2: Exactly. I also have this story that says the majority of Americans believe in aliens, and we really do think they come in peace. According to a Pew Research study, about 63% of people said they think there is intelligent alien life on other planets, and 21% say humans have already made contact. So what do you think about it, Kyle Bauer?
1: Well, I think where you have pyramids all over the world, 500 or 600 or 800 years ago or 1,000, and they certainly weren't sharing their plans at different places, yet you have these pyramids in multiple places. It's like somebody had to coordinate this effort.
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8: It's Trish Sloboda with KCLY, and it's just afternoon, and it's time to take a look at your news across the state. 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The U.S. Department of Energy, or DOE, has issued an emergency order covering 17 states, including Kansas, to help prevent power outages as extreme heat places heavy demand on the nation's electric grid. The order authorizes the Southwest Power Pool, or SPP, to use backup and idle power generation if needed to maintain reliable electric service. The emergency action is intended to be used only as a last resort before rotating power outages would be considered. Officials said the order was issued after SPP warned that high temperatures, increased electricity demand, lower than expected wind generation, and potential power plant outages could threaten grid reliability during peak usage periods. According to the DOE, an estimated 35 gigawatts of backup electricity generation remains available across the country. Kansas Tourism announced that the Sunflower Summer Program has been extended from its original end date of August 2nd to Saturday, August 8th, giving families more time to explore the state. The program offers free admission to over 230 participating attractions across the state for students in pre-K through 12th grade and one accompanying adult. Destinations range from museums and historic landmarks to botanical gardens, zoos, and nature centers. To participate, families can download the free Sunflower Summer app, create an account, and claim admission tickets for participating attractions. For more information, visit sunflowersummer.org. Wichita's historic Orpheum Theater will welcome the public again next month after a year-long renovation. Anavi Prakash reports.
9: The Orpheum Theater is preparing to turn its lights back on after going dark for a 13-month restoration project. The $10.5 million initiative adds new flooring and seats and brings back twinkly night skylights to the theater. The renovation has been a priority for Stacy Olden since she became the Orpheum's executive director in 2024. She says every project's completion feels like Christmas.
10: With every new feature that was put in place in the theater as we had planned, it just brought the theater back to life in full color, which we haven't had before.
9: The restoration will also include a new mural on the exterior of the building. I'm Anavi Prakash.
8: One road construction worker was killed and four others were injured Tuesday morning after a pickup truck crashed into a highway work zone on I-135 in Saline County. According to the Kansas Highway Patrol, the crash happened at 9:46 a.m. on northbound I-135, about a half a mile south of Smolin Road. A 2000 Dodge Ram left the travel lane for an unknown reason, drove onto the right shoulder, and struck a legally parked construction vehicle. According to the crash log, the pickup then skidded, hit a guardrail, and overturned, striking five workers who were in the grassy area east of the guardrail. A 55-year-old worker from Abilene was pronounced dead at the scene. Two workers suffered minor injuries and were taken to the hospital, and three others were not injured. The pickup driver, a 35-year-old man from Oklahoma, suffered serious injuries and was transported to Salina Regional Hospital. The Kansas Highway Patrol is investigating the cause of the crash. And that was a look at your news across the state. Don't go anywhere. I'll be back with your local news.
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8: It's time to take a look at your news across the KCLY community, brought to you by Bork Brothers Menswear. Clay County School District 379 has issued the rental fees for its textbook, resource, and laptop rental programs for the 2026-2027 school year. Fees can be paid at the time of student enrollment. Textbook and resource rental for kindergarten through fifth grade is $50. Sixth through eighth grade fees are $55, and high school fees are $60. These fees do not include college-level textbooks or resources at the high school level, but does include all the district's online subscriptions to resources and online textbooks. All students are assessed this fee. Laptop rentals for high schoolers is $50 per year for all 9th through 12th grade students. The fee will not be waived because it helps defer the cost of upkeep and the application programs, according to the district. More details about the school's district's technology policy, including damage responsibility, can be reviewed at the time of enrollment. According to Tim Beams, Executive Director of the Economic Development Agency of Cloud County, population has been in a slow, steady decline due to changes in rural economy in northern Kansas. To combat that trend, Cloud County implemented the county-level incentive program known as CLIP, funded by the Innovation Center and Dane G. Hansen Foundation.
16: And the goal, the ultimate goal, and it's a grand objective, is to increase population throughout the northwest Kansas region.
8: The program offers incentives to individuals, especially recent college and trade school graduates from outside of Northwest Kansas, if they accept a job in Cloud County.
16: We hope that that's a strong recruiting tool for our county employers to be able to really motivate and incentivize prospective employees to accept positions and relocate to Cloud County, as well as bring our native sons and daughters who went to trade school or college, bring them back home to build their lives and build their careers in Cloud County.
8: Beams said he thinks Cloud County is in a strong position to draw and retain population growth with the help of this grant. Morganville will hold Party in the Ville on Main Street Saturday, August 15th. Riley McDaniel, director of Party in the Ville, said this year's party is special.
17: We are celebrating 140 years of Morganville this year. What makes our event special is it gives an opportunity for current, past residents and neighbors to come together and celebrate with small town pride.
8: This yearly event doesn't just bring together residents and neighbors.
17: Party in the Ville is the one event of the year where all of our local organizations and community members gather for food, entertainment, and connection.
8: McDaniel said that this year, this event will be embracing its past.
17: This year, we're going back to our roots, and we're having an after-harvest meal by donation, yard games, parade, car show, and much, much more.
8: Additional details about the celebration are available on the Party in the Ville Facebook page. Impact Sports and Fitness and the Memorial Health Foundation are partnering for a community event called Impact the Cause 2026, Wellness for Your Mind and Body. It will be held at 8 a.m. Saturday, September 12th at Memorial Hospital in Abilene. According to a statement, the annual event is designed to bring people together through community connection and education while promoting overall wellness. The event includes a 5K run or 2-mile fun walk and a story walk or obstacle course for children. Community resources will also be available. Proceeds will fund Wellness Prescriptions, a program that connects individuals with local healthcare providers who will offer the individual wellness prescriptions aimed at supporting healthier living. Community organizations from Dickinson County will also be on site to share information about programs and services available to area residents, providing attendees with valuable resources that support wellness. Registration will remain open through the morning of the event. Event information and registration can be found on Memorial Health System's Impact the Cause 2026 page on its official website. And that was your news across the KCLY community. If you have any news tips that you think would make a good story, submit them to regional at kclyradio.com.
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8: Services for 77-year-old Carolyn Jo Fitzenmeyer will be held at 10:30 a.m. Thursday, July 29th at the Clay Center United Methodist Church. Memorials may be made to the Carolyn Jo Fitzenmeyer Memorial Fund and can be sent in care of the Neil Schwenson Rook Funeral Home. Services for 77-year-old LaDonna Sedlasek will be held at 10 a.m. Friday, July 31st at St. John's Catholic Church in Hanover. Burial will be in St. John's Catholic Cemetery. Visitation is from 1 to 5 p.m. Thursday, July 30th at the Hanover Mortuary with the family receiving friends from 3 to 5. A rosary will follow at 7 p.m. at the church. Contributions for LaDonna Sedlasek may be made to the Hanover Mortuary in care of the Kinsley Mortuary. Services for 88-year-old Norma Jean Cackley Whitley Nelson will be held at 10 a.m. Saturday, August 1st at the Jamestown Community Church. Burial of the cremated remains will be at the Danish Lutheran Cemetery in rural Jamestown. Friends may sign the register book from 1 to 8 p.m. Friday, July 31st with the family greeting friends from 6 to 7 at Chaput Bowie Funeral Home. Memorials for Norma Jean Cackley Whitley Nelson may be made to Jamestown Community Church and can be sent in care of the funeral home. It's time to take a look at your KCLY community calendar, brought to you by Living Good Auto Glass and Ayers Insurance Agency of Miltonvale. 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And Saturday, August 8th, the Wakefield High School Trap Shooting Team is having a fish fry fundraiser beginning at 6 p.m. at Sherbert Field Park. Proceeds will go to help purchase supplies. And coming up Wednesday, August 19th, the American Legion Auxiliary is hosting One Marysville August Community After Hours from 4 to 7 p.m. at the Marysville American Legion. The Pie a la Mode Ice Cream Social will have ice cream, fruit pies, brownies, cookies with a variety of toppings. A free will donation will be accepted with proceeds supporting various American Legion Auxiliary programs, including the VA Hospital in Topeka. And that was a look at your KCLY community calendar. For more news from the KCLY area, visit kclyradio.com/news. 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
21: Here's a look at your weatherology forecast. Mainly cloudy skies this afternoon with a chance of thunderstorms. High of 90. Southeast winds 8 to 15 miles per hour. Partly cloudy skies tonight. Slight chance of thunderstorms. Lows level off around 73. Slight chance of thunderstorms tomorrow. Highs level off around 91. Cloudy skies with a few peaks of sun. From the Weatherology Weather Center, I'm meteorologist Paul Trombley on 100.9 KCLY. Currently 81.
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23: Good afternoon. Hi once again, everyone. Rocky Downing with a look at your KCLY Sports, a midday, midweek Wednesday look, being brought to you today by the Blue Valley Insurance Agency. It's on the eve of the final major championship of the year. The Senior Tour and the PGA Tour have wrapped up their four majors. Five majors on the women's tour, and it's the Open Championship that tees off early tomorrow morning, States time. The AIG Women's Open, we played this year at Royal Lytham and St. Anne's, a historic Lynx course, and that does begin tomorrow through the weekend. 144 players will tee it up tomorrow for a $10 million prize, which is the largest in the Open Championship's history. Japan's Miyu Yamashita enters the tournament as the defending champion. We turn to college football, which is about to get their practices started with the season beginning that first weekend of September. In fact, late August, some of the week zero games will get started. And more cases of the changing of college sports. Ole Miss football is seeking close to $1 million in penalties from two of its former football players who signed revenue-sharing contracts to return to the Rebels this season before joining their former coach Lane Kiffin at LSU. According to the lawsuit filed Monday in the Circuit Court of Lafayette County in Oxford, Mississippi, the Rebels are seeking $550,000 from former defensive end Prince Will Umenline and $400,000 from former guard Devin Harper. LSU has already stated they will not be making any payments on the players' behalf. Quote, they are not party to the contract, unquote. All this according to Ole Miss officials. Here on KCLY, it is the K-State Wildcats getting set to open the season September 5th, a 6 p.m. kickoff. Here on KCLY, of course, the night prior, September 4th, Clay Center Tiger football will open up here on 100.9 on the road at Wamego. Let's look at sports on a midday, midweek Wednesday, brought to you by the Blue Valley Insurance Agency.
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0: 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This is Steve Knopfsinger, and it's time for a look at your Ag News on this Wednesday, July 29th. The USDA is reminding farmers and ranchers that deadlines are approaching for several programs designed to help offset higher input costs, recover from disasters, and strengthen financial protection. The Farm Service Agency says applications for the Assistance for Specialty Crop Farmers Program are due August 7th, while the Supplemental Disaster Relief Program deadline is August 12th. Eligible landowners also have until August 31st to review potential base acre increases for the Agriculture Risk Coverage and Price Loss Coverage programs. The USDA says this is the first opportunity to update base acres since 2002. Farm Service Agency Administrator Bill Beam stated, "Don't wait until the last minute. These deadlines represent real opportunities for producers to recover from market and weather challenges. Producers are encouraged to contact their local FSA office soon to make sure they do not miss available assistance." National FFA leaders and members highlighted the importance of agricultural education and career and technical education during a panel discussion on Capitol Hill. The event featured FFA students sharing how their experiences helped shape career paths in areas like agricultural communication, plant sciences, and agricultural education. Industry leaders also discussed how FFA helps build the talent pipeline needed for the future of agriculture. Participants stated, "We know the skills students gain through agricultural education and FFA prepare them for success in a wide range of careers." The discussion was supported by members of the Congressional Career and Technical Education Caucus. National FFA says the organization now serves more than 1 million members nationwide, helping students prepare for more than 350 careers in agriculture, business, science, engineering, education, and communications. U.S. pork exports are up almost 20% in 2026, an impressive rebound from recent years. While the Japanese market has seen multiple economic challenges, customers still recognize the value of U.S. pork.
1: U.S. pork exports are really performing well into Japan. Year to date through May, we're up nearly 20% at 160,000 metric tons, which is really good news in one of our largest markets. This is despite a very challenging market. Japan is getting pinched with energy costs, inflation that's pretty stubborn, and probably the biggest thing is a persistently weak yen, a 40-year low of the yen against the U.S. dollar, which, as we all know, makes our products more expensive in yen terms. But despite all that, consumers and the trade in Japan understands the value.

0: Craig Musser is a Republican running for Kansas' 1st Congressional District. You built your life on your terms, writing your own story. You don't need Washington telling you what your life should look like. Craig believes in less interference, more freedom, and a government that respects the choices you've made and protects your rights. The women of Kansas deserve a congressman who sees you, hears you, and works for you. Craig Musser, uniting Kansans for our common good.
1: I'm Craig Musser, and I approve this message, paid for by Craig Musser for U.S. Congress.
2: Spider-Man, A Brand New Day, is showing at the Rex Theater this weekend. A forgotten Peter Parker lives alone as a full-time Spider-Man until mounting pressure triggers a dangerous change and a powerful new enemy emerges. Get dates and showtimes on the Rex Theater Facebook page.
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0: Oh, the people you have to deal with in the workplace.
1: Oh, and I almost forgot. I'm also going to need you to go ahead and come in on Sunday, too, okay? We lost some people this week, and we need to sort of play catch-up. Thanks.
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4: Here's a look at your weatherology forecast. Cloudy this afternoon with a slight chance for storms. High of 88. Southeast winds 8 to 15 miles per hour. Mainly cloudy tonight. Slight chance of thunderstorms. Lows around 72. Slight chance of thunderstorms tomorrow. Highs around 91. Mainly cloudy skies. From the Weatherology Weather Center, I'm meteorologist Paul Trombley on 100.9 KCLY. Currently, it's 86 degrees.

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0: Here's a look at your weatherology forecast. Cloudy this afternoon with a slight chance for storms. High of 88. Southeast winds 8 to 15 miles per hour. Mainly cloudy tonight. Slight chance of thunderstorms. Lows around 72. Slight chance of thunderstorms tomorrow. Highs around 91. Mainly cloudy skies. From the Weatherology Weather Center, I'm meteorologist Paul Frombly on 100.9 KCLY. Currently, it's 84 degrees.
1: Well, it was all that I could do.

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I wrote him back a letter and I told him it was not the perfect country and western song because he hadn't said anything at all about mama or trains or trucks or prison or getting drunk. Well, he sat down and wrote another verse.

0: 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It's being brought to you today by Kramer Oil.
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2: With SRN News, I'm Bob Agnew in Washington. A Democrat socialist running for office in Michigan is under fire for using controversial rhetoric about a sitting U.S. senator ahead of the midterm elections. Correspondent Laura Winters has more.
3: Michigan Senate candidate Abdul El Sayed under fire for comments he made during a fundraising call about Pennsylvania Senator Democrat John Fetterman. El Sayed saying, ideally, you put one ogre on a pike and then everyone else gets the message. During a debate this week in Michigan, El Sayed not apologizing and saying, I was referring to a guy named John Fetterman who has done terrible things, got elected on a set of values, and is now completely throwing those values in the mud. The Michigan primary coming up on Tuesday. Laura Winters reporting.
2: A setback for public worker and teacher unions in the state of Wisconsin.
4: The 2011 anti-union law in Wisconsin got rid of the collective bargaining rights of public worker and teachers unions in the state. The Republican-backed law sparked weeks of protests. Then in 2024, a Dane County Circuit judge struck down the law, which had been on hold pending an appeal. Now a Wisconsin appeals court has overturned that ruling that struck down the law.
2: That is Donna Warder reporting. Oil prices jump and U.S. stocks fall after fighting erupted in the Middle East.
5: I'm Seth Sutel and this is Markets in a Minute. Crude oil prices are rising again as fighting picks up in the Middle East. Stocks are falling on Wall Street ahead of a Federal Reserve decision on interest rates. The S&P 500 fell 0.7% in the first hour of trading Wednesday. The Dow dropped 760 points. That's about 1.4%. The NASDAQ Composite fell 1.1%. The price of Brent crude jumped back above $87 a barrel. Brent has swung between $72 a barrel and $102 a barrel this month. Treasury yields rose in the bond market. The yield on the 10-year Treasury climbed to 4.63%. Seth Sutel, New York.
2: More from townhall.com.
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Here's a look at your weatherology forecast. Slight chance of thunderstorms this afternoon, otherwise overcast. Highs level off around 88. Easterly winds 8 to 15 miles per hour. Mainly cloudy tonight. Slight chance of thunderstorms, lows around 72. Chance of thunderstorms tomorrow. Highs level off around 91. Cloudy skies with a few peaks of sun. From the Weatherology Weather Center, I'm meteorologist Paul Trombley on 100.9 KCLY. Right now, it's 84 degrees.

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3: Well, hello and good afternoon, everyone. It is Jason Henderson here with Listeners Classified. 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And you're on the show?
4: Yeah, I'm looking for sweet corn for sale close to Chapman.
3: Awesome. And a good phone number for you?
4: 785-761-7174.
3: Awesome. Thank you so much. All right, so that was, they were looking for sweet corn close to Chapman. That phone number is 785-761-7174. Again, that's 761-7174. And if you would also like to call in today, our phone number is 632-3771. Again, that's 632-3771. Let's go ahead and take a look at the list here. So first item is an elderly couple that's looking to rehome 30-plus barn cats. You heard that right. That's 30-plus barn cats. Actually, we'll get back to this. We do have a caller. And you're on Listeners Classified.
5: 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The bagger is included, and it's never been stored outside for $300.
3: Awesome. And a good phone number to reach you at?
5: 785-630-0896.
3: All right. You said 630-0896?
5: Correct.
3: Okay, perfect. Thank you so much.
5: Thank you.
3: All right. So that's a 24-inch Craftsman riding lawnmower, and they are asking $300 for that. The phone number is 785-630-0896. Again, that's 630-0896. All right, let's get back to these 30-plus barn cats. They are a variety of color and ages and sweet and friendly. They're wanting to find them a good home. They could be used for barn cats. They are located on the northeast side of Abilene, about 20 miles from the Clay County line, and they are free to a good home. Again, that is the northeast side of Abilene. Let's see. And they did leave a phone number. So the phone number is 620-794-3437. Again, that's 620-794-3437. All right. Next thing on our list here is a Sprunger bandsaw. It is in good condition and works well. That phone number is 785-447-0968. Again, that's 447-0968. And let's see, up next on the list is a Brownco box scraper pole tie disc. It's a three-part bale spike buffalo, three-point no-till planter package deal. And they're asking $3,000 for that. The phone number is 785-447-1848. Again, that's 447-1848. But we're going to go ahead and take a quick break here really quick. We'll be right back after these.
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3: 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And welcome back to Listeners Classified. Again, our phone number here is 632-3771. Again, that's 632-3771. Let's go ahead and get back to the list. Now, there is no shortage of cats because we have another listing of cute, friendly, tame kittens looking for new homes. And they are free as well. So you can call or text the phone number 785-447-0678. Again, that's 447-0678. All right, and up next on the list is one pair of Avia size 12 shoes. They've never been worn. There's also one pair of Avia size 12 shoes that were worn once, and then $25 each pair. The phone number is 785-447-3451. Again, that's 447-3451. And then up next is 20 laying hens, 3 years old, $5 a hen. And then there's 7 roosters, 4 months old, $10 a rooster. That phone number is 785-747-7481. Again, that's 747-7481. And then up next is a Berkeley glow stick fishing pole, $45. And then they have a Coleman four-person camping tent for $45 as well. That phone number is 785-479-6936. Again, that's 479-6936. And last call here on Listeners Classified. Again, our phone number is 632-3771. Again, that's 632-3771. But someone's looking for a 265-75R16 tire. Again, that's a 265-75R16 tire. That phone number is 785-313-0876. Again, that's 313-0876. But it does wrap it up for us here on Listeners Classified. Again, that was brought to you today by Union State Bank, Valley Vet Supply, and Prairieland Partners.
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Here's a look at your weatherology forecast. Slight chance of thunderstorms this afternoon, otherwise overcast. Highs level off around 88. Easterly winds 8 to 15 miles per hour. Mainly cloudy tonight. Slight chance of thunderstorms, lows around 72. Chance of thunderstorms tomorrow. Highs level off around 91. Cloudy skies with a few peaks of sun. From the Weatherology Weather Center, I'm meteorologist Paul Trombley on 100.9 KCLY. Right now, 88.

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3: News this hour at Town Hall. I'm Bob Agnew in Washington. Dr. Anthony Fauci today repeatedly invoked the Fifth Amendment as he appeared before the Senate Homeland Security Committee. He declined to answer questions, dozens of them, in fact, about the way he handled the COVID-19 pandemic. Chairman Rand Paul was not happy.
4: The committee will have to consider, after this hearing, what appropriate action should be taken against you for the failure to testify after being directed to do so. It's against the law to obstruct an investigation of Congress. There will be repercussions to your refusal to testify today.
3: Dr. Fauci explained his reasoning.
5: Therefore, although it pains me to do so, because of the respect I have for the legislative branch of government and my decades-long record of cooperating with Congress, under the advice of my attorneys, I will invoke my right under the Fifth Amendment.

0: strength of the Constitution to refrain from answering your questions. Thank you.
1: Fauci declined to answer more than 50 times. That injects still more drama into partisan divides that have festered for years about the origins of the pandemic and how it was handled at the time by government officials, foremost of whom was Mr. Fauci. There's another attempt by Donald Trump to have multi-million dollar defamation verdicts tossed out.
2: President Donald Trump and the Justice Department are asking the Supreme Court to toss an $83 million defamation verdict, won by writer E. Jean Carroll, saying he can't be sued for comments he made while he was president during his first term, invoking the Westfall Act. It's the second time that Trump has asked the court to nix damages awarded to Carroll. The justices refused to hear his appeal for a 2023 jury verdict for $5 million that found Trump liable for remarks he made after his first term ended. That judgment has now been paid. I'm Lisa Dwyer.
1: On Wall Street, the Dow is down 499 points. More from townhall.com.
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0: 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I'm Craig Musser. 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

Here's a look at your weatherology forecast. Slight chance of thunderstorms this afternoon, otherwise overcast. Highs level off around 88. Easterly winds 8 to 15 miles per hour. Mainly cloudy tonight. Slight chance of thunderstorms, lows around 72. Chance of thunderstorms tomorrow. Highs level off around 91. Cloudy skies with a few peaks of sun. From the Weatherology Weather Center, I'm meteorologist Paul Frobley on 100.9 KCLY. 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
4: Now time for the Market Recap for this Wednesday, July 29th. September corn down 9.5 at 449, December down 8.75 at 471.75, and March down 8.5 at 487.25. September Kansas City wheat down 3/4 at 725.5, December down 1.25 at 740.75, and March down 1.75 at 752. September Chicago wheat down 1.75 at 660.75. December down 2 at 677.75, and March down 2.25 at 693. August soybeans down 34 at 1178. December down 28.75 at 1176, and November down 27.25 at 1192.75. August soybean meal down 5 at 315.30. September down 340 at 317.90. And October down 390 at 318.80. August soybean oil down 159 at 69.77. September down 148 at 68.66. And October down 139 at 68.07. And the livestock futures, August live cattle up 42 at 227.90. October up 180 at 223.97. And December up 202 at 223.32. August feeder cattle up 120 at 344.27. September up 142 at 338.65. And October up 280 at 329.62. August lean hogs down 242 at 101.67. October down 257 at 95.70. And December down 247 at 77.20. In the oil futures, West Texas crude up 561 at 84.87, gasoline up 7 cents at 340, and heating oil up 22 cents at 438. And that's been the market recap for this Wednesday, July 29th.
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4: 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Now time for the local closing grain report for this Wednesday, July 29th. Central Valley Ag Up Clay Center, wheat unchanged at 667, corn down 10 at 399, milo down 10 at 359, soybeans down 22 at 1128. Home City Grain of Wakefield, wheat unchanged at 667, corn down 10 at 399, soybeans down 34 at 1108. Central Valley Ag Up Leonardville, wheat unchanged at 667, corn down 10 at 399, milo down 10 at 354, soybeans down 22 at 1123. Central Valley Ag of Greenleaf, wheat unchanged at 667, corn down 10 at 404, milo down 10 at 354, soybeans down 22 at 1128. Lippert Grain of Green, wheat unchanged at 668, corn down 10 at 397, milo down 10 at 357, soybeans down 21 at 1128. Farmers Co-op of Morganville, wheat down 1 at 666, corn down 10 at 389, milo down 9 at 344, soybeans down 34 at 1103. MKC of Longford, wheat unchanged at 661, corn down 10 at 378, milo down 10 at 344, soybeans down 27 at 1141, soybeans down 27 at 1114. Farmers Cooperative Hanover Branch, wheat unchanged at 689, corn down 10 at 426, milo down 10 at 394, soybeans down 27 at 1149. Concordia Terminal, wheat unchanged at 682, corn down 10 at 409, milo down 10 at 369, soybeans down 22 at 1128. Bungie of Abilene, wheat unchanged at 686, corn down 10 at 404, milo down 9 at 397, soybeans down 34 at 1098. ADM Milling of Abilene, wheat down 1 at 686. And that's been the local closing grain report for this Wednesday, July 29th. I'm Lexi Bates.
10: KCLY weather. Here's a look at your weatherology forecast. Slight chance for storms this afternoon. Otherwise, cloudy skies expected. High temperatures reach up to 88. Winds out of the east, 8 to 15 miles per hour. Mainly cloudy skies expected tonight. Slight chance for storms. Lows dip down to about 72. Chance of thunderstorms tomorrow. High temperatures reach up to 90. More clouds and sun. From the Weatherology Weather Center, I'm meteorologist Paul Frombly on 100.9 KCLY. Currently 84.

0: his term and will run for re-election to continue in that role. Dr. Anthony Fauci facing some heat today as he handled questions from the Senate Homeland Security Committee. He refused to answer most of them, citing the Fifth Amendment right about 50 times. And it was chairman of the committee, Rand Paul, who is one of Fauci's biggest critics, who was not happy about that.
1: Instead of an apology, you have for years avoided responsibility. Regarding the lockdowns, you argue that you did not personally issue every lockdown order, close every school, or impose every mandate, but officials across the country invoked your authority to justify these decisions. And you presented your recommendations not as judgments open to debate, but as dictates of science itself.
0: Fauci says he should never have been subpoenaed by the chairman to begin with.
2: Obvious obsession with calling for my prosecution, his repeated slanderous comments about me, and recently his publicly releasing my unredacted personal diary aimed at embarrassing and intimidating me.
0: More of these stories at townhall.com.
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0: I'm Renee Langvar, and I'm running for Clay County Commissioner District 1. 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
6: Here's a look at your weatherology forecast. Cloudy this afternoon with a chance for storms. High of 88. Winds out of the east, 8 to 15 miles per hour. Mainly cloudy tonight. Slight chance of thunderstorms. Lows around 72. Cloudy skies with a few peaks of sun tomorrow. Chance of thunderstorms. Highs level off around 90. From the Weatherology Weather Center, I'm meteorologist Paul Trombley on 100.9 KCLY. Right now, it's 84 degrees.
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Here's a look at your weatherology forecast. Cloudy this afternoon with a chance for storms. High of 88. Winds out of the east, 8 to 15 miles per hour. Mainly cloudy tonight. Slight chance of thunderstorms. Lows around 72. Cloudy skies with a few peaks of sun tomorrow. Chance of thunderstorms. Highs level off around 90. From the Weatherology Weather Center, I'm meteorologist Paul Trombley on 100.9 KCLY. Right now, it's 85 degrees.

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And with a pre-approved application, adoption fees will be waived that day.

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2: 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I'm Jared Bloom, and I'd appreciate your vote on August 4th.
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3: 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The coaches' poll chooses Pittsburgh State as the top-ranked team coming in to the MIAA football season. The coaches' poll places Northwest Missouri in second. Pittsburgh State garnered 7 coaches' poll first-place votes, 3 for Northwest Missouri. The top 10 teams in preseason polling from the coaches' poll MIAA football: Pittsburgh State, Northwest Missouri, Central Oklahoma, Fort Hays State, Central Missouri, Emporia State, Nebraska Kearney, Washburn, Missouri Western, and Missouri Southern. 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

0: Here's a look at your weatherology forecast. Cloudy this afternoon with a chance for storms. High of 88, east winds 8 to 15 miles per hour. Mainly cloudy skies expected tonight. Slight chance of thunderstorms. Lows level off around 72. Mainly cloudy skies expected tomorrow. Chance of thunderstorms. High temperatures reach up to 90. From the Weatherology Weather Center, I'm meteorologist Paul Trombley on 100.9 KCLY. Currently 84.
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3: 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But before that suffering, Scripture describes him as one of the wealthiest men in the East. 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
4: news this hour from Town Hall. I'm Keith Peters in Washington. Dr. Anthony Fauci will face a contempt of Congress vote in a Senate committee next week after he invoked the Fifth Amendment in a hearing about his handling of the COVID-19 pandemic. Fauci says Chairman Rand Paul has an obvious obsession with calling for my prosecution.
5: The only conclusion I can reach is that the sole reason he is calling me before this committee is to get me to say something, anything, that could vindicate his repeated public pledges that I end up, in his words, quote, behind bars, unquote.
4: In Wednesday's hearing, Fauci declined to answer dozens of questions from senators. At the Columbia, South Carolina funeral for Senator Lindsey Graham today, former House Representative Trey Gowdy disputed the notion that Graham never met a war he didn't like, and that the senator went to Ukraine before his death for a good reason.
6: Was he willing to go to war? Yes, as a last resort. Blessed are the peacemakers. He was on a trip, what turned out to be his last trip, trying to broker peace in a war where hundreds of thousands of people had lost their lives.
4: The senator died suddenly on July 11th in Washington, likely from an aortic tear. He was 71. The Federal Reserve left its key interest rate unchanged Wednesday despite persistently high inflation and a spike in energy prices caused by the Iran war. The Fed's rate-setting committee reached the 9-3 decision after 2 days of deliberations, marking the fifth straight meeting at which the benchmark rate was kept at around 3.6%. Wall Street didn't like what it heard. The Dow was down by 1,153 points. More on these stories at townhall.com.
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15: It's Trish Swoboda with KCLY, and it's just after 5, and it's time to take a look at your news across the state. Brought to you by Memorial Health System and Prairie Land Partners. Attorney General Chris Kobach has ordered 3 Kansas communities to repeal their bans on conversion therapy. Kansas State House reporter Zach Boblett reports.
16: Kobach sent letters to Lawrence, Prairie Village, and Roland Park, telling them to repeal their bans on conversion therapy. The Republican AG says the local ordinances violate the First Amendment following the U.S. Supreme Court decision in Trials v. Salazar, which struck down a Colorado law banning conversion therapy. Kobach has given the city 60 days to respond. Lawrence City officials released a statement saying they have received the letter and noted the 60-day timeline. At the Kansas State House, I'm Zach Boblett.
15: Growing concern over cyclospore outbreaks has renewed interest in greenhouse-grown produce as a safer alternative, according to Steve Bradley, president of Cox Farms, North America's largest greenhouse operator. As of today, the Kansas Department of Health and Environment reported 461 cyclospora cases, while the U.S. Centers for Disease Control and Prevention confirmed 6,707 cases nationwide. Bradley said the parasite spreads through human fecal contamination, often when polluted water reaches outdoor crops.
10: That fecal matter either comes in direct contact with the food, or, you know, the more likely way is that fecal matter contaminates surface water, and then that surface water is either inadvertently used for irrigation, or there's a flooding event that floods the outdoor crop.
15: Greenhouse-grown vegetables are raised indoors in controlled conditions, reducing exposure to contaminated floodwater and limiting human contact through automation. Seeds are tested before planting, then grow hydroponically over about 21 days before being harvested, packaged, and shipped to retailers.
10: We sprout those seeds in a germination room, and then those seeds move out into our greenhouse where we use glass panels to let all the natural sunlight in to grow those plants over the course of about 21 days, at which point those seeds are harvested and then get packaged, loaded on trucks, you know, and go out to the retailers.
15: Crops are grown hydroponically using treated municipal or well water and require no pesticides. Bradley encouraged consumers to continue eating fresh produce and look for labels marked greenhouse grown. Kansas farmers could save money on their equipment repairs after the Federal Trade Commission and agriculture company John Deere reached a settlement. A lawsuit filed by states alleged the company used unlawful practices to restrict farmers and independent shops from fixing John Deere equipment. Kansas Farmers Union Executive Director Nick Lewandowski says that before the settlement, farmers couldn't diagnose software problems on their own tractors.
13: Farmers haven't had access to that for their equipment, and that's not fair. That's an unfair practice.
15: Terms of the settlement include for the company to be under the commission's oversight for the next 10 years. John Deere is also required to make tools available to fix their equipment. Kansas history has taken the spotlight with the release of a new Netflix series based on The Little House on the Prairie. Roger Normer with the Kansas News Service has more about a museum in Independence.
14: Museum staff say they're having trouble keeping books and merchandise in stock. Visitors have been flocking to Laura Ingalls Wilder's former home in southeast Kansas following the show's release. Her family lived at the site for about 3 years when she was a child. She wrote about her family catching malaria and encounters with the Osage tribe. Lindsay Graves with the museum says the new show is an opportunity to share real Kansas history.
17: Some people don't even realize that she was a real person, and so it gives us the opportunity to talk about the books, to talk about the real Laura.
14: The museum will hold its annual celebration of Carrie Days this weekend. The event marks the birthday of Laura's younger sister at the site. For the Kansas News Service, I'm Roger Nomer in Wichita.
15: And that was a look at your news across the state. Don't go anywhere. I'll be back with your local news.
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15: It's time to take a look at your news across the KCLY community, brought to you by McGee Roofing. When going to the polls August 4th, Clay County voters will see on the ballot a measure to extend the half-cent sales tax for Clay County roads and bridges, called Clay County Submitted Question Number 1. David Thurlow, County Commission Chairman, said in a statement that this measure has already been passed and the addition to the ballot is for clarification purposes.
0: I just wanted to let people know that this has already been passed, but we had a problem with the cutoff date at the end. And so they told us that we need to put it on the ballot again so that people know when the cutoff date is and make sure that the ballot was done properly at this point in time. So that's what the deal is. That's why it's on the ballot again. It's already passed, but we want to clarify everything and make sure everything's up to legal snuff.
15: He said the measure is important to Clay County.
0: It is really necessary that we have this pass-in sales tax to keep our roads and bridges out in the county functioning real properly.
15: In a letter sent by the commission, the county stated that voting yes on the measure will not change the tax rate for anyone in the county. New trees have been planted along Bluemont Avenue, Colorado Street, and Yuma Street in Manhattan, each with QR code signs asking people to get to know the tree. These trees and signs are part of a collaborative research project between Kansas State University, the City of Manhattan, and the Kansas Forest Service focused on how communities connect with street trees. When scanned, the QR codes on each tree will display information about the tree species, the benefits it provides, and other useful information. Participants are then asked to complete a short 2-minute survey. City officials said the feedback will help researchers better understand how community engagement can support healthier and more resilient urban forests and will be used to help inform future decisions about tree planting and long-term tree care. They also said that street trees don't just improve the appearance of neighborhoods, they provide other benefits such as shade, improved air quality, stormwater runoff reduction, wildlife support, and temperature control for neighborhoods during the summer. Clyde has been celebrating its agricultural roots for over a century and a half, and this year will continue that tradition with the 127th Annual Watermelon Festival on September 4th through 7th. Ashley Blackwood, a volunteer at the festival, explains how a harvest celebration transformed into an enduring cultural tradition.
21: So Clyde was established back in the 1800s. It was known for its sandy soil, which was great for watermelon production. And the railroads that came through here, there were three of them, so it was a convenient way for them to transport the produce across the country. So they decided, let's have a watermelon fest. And the first year was in 1899. It drew in nearly 15,000 people, featured free watermelon, parades, music, horse races, dancing. And then it became a yearly tradition, being held every year on Labor Day weekend. And back in 2012, the Kansas Legislature officially designated the Clyde Watermelon Festival as the official watermelon festival of Kansas because of its long history and importance to the state's agriculture heritage.
15: While Clyde's agricultural output has changed from watermelon to grain and beef, the festival has continued, transforming into a 4-day community event with parades, contests, fireworks, softball tournaments, and a watermelon-sized contest. Blackwood said the festival is a point of community pride.
21: We have a lot of people in this town that take pride in the history of it, and I think people will look forward to just coming home.
15: Blackwood said that the festival is fueled by very strong community support, and when each festival ends, plans for the next are already beginning. Fort Riley will host its 8th annual Bow Slinger 3D Archery Tournament on August 15th at the Post Outdoor Adventure Park. The tournament will feature 6 competition categories, including a division for archers under the age of 16. Fort Riley officials said the event is open to both military and civilian participants. The course will include 33-dimensional targets along a 2-mile route, including a target called Bigfoot of the Flint Hills. Participants without a Department of Defense identification card will need to obtain a visitor's pass before entering Fort Riley. Passes can be requested online or at the Fort Riley Visitor Control Center. Attendees without a DOD ID should allow extra time for the post-entry procedures. Registration is required by August 13th and is available through the Fort Riley Army website or at the Outdoor Adventure Park office. Participants must bring their own archery equipment. More information is available through Fort Riley's official event calendar. And that was your news across the KCLY community. If you have any news tips that you think would make a good story, submit them to regional@kclyradio.com. Services for 77-year-old Carolyn Jo Fitzenmeyer will be held at 10:30 a.m. Thursday, July 29th at the Clay Center United Methodist Church. Memorials may be made to the Carolyn Jo Fitzenmeyer Memorial Fund and can be sent in care of the Neil Schwensen Rook Funeral Home. Services for 77-year-old LaDonna Sedlasek will be held at 10 a.m. Friday, July 31st at St. John's Catholic Church in Hanover. Burial will be in the St. John's Catholic Cemetery. Visitation is from 1 to 5 p.m. Thursday, July 30th at the Hanover Mortuary, with the family receiving friends from 3 to 5. A rosary service will follow at 7 p.m. at the church. Contributions for LaDonna Sedlasek may be sent in care of the Hanover Mortuary in care of the Kinsley Mortuary. Services for 88-year-old Norma Jean Cackley Whitley Nelson will be held at 10 a.m. Saturday, August 1st at the Jamestown Community Church. Burial of the cremated remains will be at the Danish Lutheran Cemetery. Friends may sign the register book from 1 to 8 p.m. Friday, July 31st, with the family greeting friends from 6 to 7 at the Chaput Bowie Funeral Home. Memorials for Norma Jean Cackley Whitley Nelson may be made to Jamestown Community Church and can be sent in care of the funeral home.
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0: Here's a look at your weatherology forecast. Cloudy this afternoon with a chance for storms. High of 88, east winds 8 to 15 miles per hour. Mainly cloudy skies expected tonight. Slight chance of thunderstorms. Lows level off around 72. Mainly cloudy skies expected tomorrow. Chance of thunderstorms. High temperatures reach up to 90. From the Weatherology Weather Center, I'm meteorologist Paul Trombley on 100.9 KCLY. Currently 84.
1: Hello and good evening, everyone. It's Jason Henderson here with a look into your KCLY evening sports being brought to you today by Twin Valley. LeBron James says his decision to sign with the Philadelphia 76ers came down to one thing: the best chance to compete for another NBA championship. After weighing offers from several teams over 25 days, James chose Philadelphia because he believed it offered the right basketball situation. The 41-year-old will join Joel Embiid, Tyrese Maxey, and Jaylen Brown as he begins what he has called the final chapter of his career. James is chasing a fifth NBA title and hopes to become the first player to win a championship with four different franchises. And then K-State Athletics will kick off the 2026-27 sports season with its annual Meet the Cats event, and this is going to be Saturday, August 22nd at Bill Snyder Family Stadium. Fans can meet football, men's basketball, and women's basketball players along with their coaches during autograph sessions beginning at 11 a.m. Volleyball will host Oklahoma in a 1 p.m. exhibition match, while fans can also purchase ticket packages, VIP experiences, and bid on exclusive memorabilia before the football season begins. And then the Kansas City Chiefs have selected Kansas City-based Populous as the lead design architect for the team's new training facility and headquarters in Olathe. Now, Populous will also oversee the master plan for the surrounding mixed-use development. The $300 million project is scheduled to open before the 2031 NFL season on a 155-acre site near College Boulevard and Ridgeview Road. Additional design details and renderings are expected to be released in the coming months. That does wrap it up for your sports here on KCLY. Again, my name is Jason Henderson. That's brought to you today by Twin Valley.
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4: Now time for the Market Recap for this Wednesday, July 29th. September corn down 9.5 at 449, December down 8.75 at 471.75, and March down 8.5 at 487.25. September Kansas City wheat down 3/4 at 725.5, December down 1.25 at 740.75, and March down 1.75 at 752. September Chicago wheat down 1.75 at 660.75. December down 2 at 677.75, and March down 2.25 at 693. August soybeans down 34 at 1178. December down 28.75 at 1176, and November down 27.25 at 1192.75. August soybean meal down 5 at 315.30. September down 340 at 317.90. And October down 390 at 318.80. August soybean oil down 159 at 69.77. September down 148.

0: hogs down 242 at 101.67, October down 257 at 95.70, and December down 247 at 77.20. In the oil futures, West Texas crude up 5.61 at 84.87, gasoline up 7 cents at 3.40, and heating oil up 22 cents at 4.38. And that's been the market recap for this Wednesday, July 29th. I'm Lexi Bates.
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3: It's time for the Downing Report. Here's Rocky Downing.
4: It wasn't that long ago that there was one person, maybe two in your close-knit group, that knew how to burn a CD or had the right tools to burn a CD. And everybody used that person to get their music onto a CD they could then play in their car or on their Discman. In fact, it could be a little bit of a side hustle for the person who had the tools and knew how to burn those CDs. It's a life skill that no longer is needed and would no longer work as a side hustle. It's like the person in your travel group that would always be the one to print out the MapQuest directions. Again, just no longer needed when GPS is right in your hand and in your car. How about the art of timing your bathroom break during commercials, because there were no such things as VHSs or DVRs, and certainly no streaming you could just watch anytime you wanted. There was typically someone in your group that memorized phone numbers, and you would say, "Now what is such and such's number?" And they would just know it off the top of their head. Certainly another life skill that's gone by the wayside. We mentioned earlier timing that bathroom break during commercials because there were not DVRs. It was also kind of important to have someone in your family that knew how to program a VCR rather than just stare at the blinking light and not have it record shows when you wanted it to. Technology continues to wipe some certain life skills completely off the board. But you can still have a wonderful Wednesday. I'm Rocky Downing.

White churches, black churches, different people, same hearses. It's kind of hard to fight with each other.

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4: Here's a look at your weatherology forecast. Cloudy this afternoon with a chance for storms. High of 88, east winds 8 to 15 miles per hour. Mainly cloudy skies expected tonight. Slight chance of thunderstorms. Lows level off around 72. Mainly cloudy skies expected tomorrow. Chance of thunderstorms. High temperatures reach up to 90. From the Weatherology Weather Center, I'm meteorologist Paul Trombley on 100.9 KCLY. Right now, 84.

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Good evening and welcome into The Vinyl Years. Rocky Downing with you on a midweek Wednesday evening as we get set to rock into the 1960s. Jamie Bloom out of the office today, so not with us this evening. You and I, though, will get through The Vinyl Years, starting with the Sir Douglas Quintet. This was a group that was based out of San Antonio, Texas, and had a little run in the late 1960s and early 1970s. Their biggest hit, Mendocino, 1967.

Giddy up, 409, the Beach Boys, of course, here on a Wednesday evening. The Four Tops are on the way next. It's the same old song on KCLY's Vinyl Year.

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Here's a look at your weatherology forecast. Slight chance of thunderstorms tonight, otherwise mainly cloudy skies. Lows dip down to about 72. East winds 8 to 15 miles per hour. Chance of thunderstorms tomorrow. Highs around 90, mainly cloudy skies. Mainly cloudy skies expected tomorrow night. Chance for storms 71. From the Weatherology Weather Center, I'm meteorologist Paul Trombley. Now back to the vinyl years on KCLY. Currently 84.

Tommy James and the Shondells, that's Mirage. Cream's up next, the old Robert Johnson blues standard, The Crossroads. I went down to the crossroads, fell down upon my knees. It's Eric Clapton, Ginger Baker, Jack Bruce, Cream's version of Crossroads, July 1966.

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4: Here's a look at your weatherology forecast. Slight chance of thunderstorms tonight, otherwise mainly cloudy skies. Lows dip down to about 72, east winds 8 to 15 miles per hour. Chance of thunderstorms tomorrow. Highs around 90, mainly cloudy skies. Mainly cloudy skies expected tomorrow night. Chance for storms, 71. From the Weatherology Weather Center, I'm meteorologist Paul Trombley. Now back to the vinyl years on KCLY. Currently 84.
5: The Beatles will lead us out of the 1960s with a song called Help. In 1965, that was also the title of the Beatles' second film, which had its royal premiere on this date at London's Pavilion Theatre. Help, I need somebody. The Beatles.

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